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1: Morning pick-me-up time. So in love with this mom who has done something so cool for her two little boys, turning the backyard, their backyard, into Tyke Town. And when I say Tyke Town, like the playhouses.
2: You mean Little Tyke stuff?
1: Little Tyke stuff and all that. You know that means the world to a kid. A little house that's made for them.
0: Loved all the little Tykes. Well, the little cars, the little everything.
1: Right, we had the little Tune thing.
0: Yeah, the Tottle Tunes car.
1: Tottle Tune car.
2: The little Tyke's kitchen.
1: Oh, my God.
0: Yeah, the kitchen's fun, too. Even I like the kitchen.
1: She and her two little boys found one on the side of the road. And they started, it was a plastic playhouse, and they picked it up and cleaned it up, and they kept fighting over it. Here she goes.
3: I just so happened to find a vintage Little Tykes house on the side of the road for free at the beginning of April. I had no intention of creating a Tyke Town, as we've started calling it now.
1: Okay. So this brought them so much joy. They were fighting over it. She thought, I need to get some more. So she went on Facebook Marketplace and found, she hit the jackpot, actually. She wasn't just looking for those. She found somebody who was a seller who had a ton of vintage Little Tykes and Step 2 toys. And so she made the deal and got this haul of playhouses. In fact, the kid's grandfather helps her bring them, loads them up in exchange for Dairy Queen Trilly Dogs. But you can look her up. They went viral because she's got like 30 houses and she's created this town in their backyard.
3: Landscapers are coming first thing in the morning to install the Tyke Town Turnpike. So we spent today assembling new houses we've picked up and reorganizing all of the houses into a new layout.
1: Isn't that cool?
0: Landscapers.
1: I'm telling you, go look at their backyard. She's got certain themed areas. Like she's a mom. She took it too far, and I love it. You do that sometimes when you're a mom.
0: Is she painting them in chili dogs?
1: Whimsical mushroom forest. There's a pirate beach area. There's even an Area 51.
2: Oh, I guess you can't go there.
0: That's a cool idea.
1: Yeah, and so people are now, because it's viral, sending her more stuff.
3: I don't think Tyke Town will ever be complete. I think it's something that we will keep finding new, fun, vintage pieces to add to it over the years.
1: So sweet. Her name is Jade, by the way. The only time that it will come to an end and you will be sad, Jade, is when your kids don't want to play with it anymore.
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1: Guys, my 87-year-old mom, Miss Judy, had to go to the emergency room again.
0: Really? What? Last time that was a hip thing,
1: yeah,
0: right?
1: Yeah, last year she broke her hip.
0: And she healed.
1: She's all good with that. Back
2: her
1: on
2: hip
1: feet
2: is good, you mean. Okay.
1: Yeah. She at church, after church on this past Sunday, she was hanging out, handing out food to folks because they have the boxes of food that they hand
2: out.
1: Love
2: it.
1: And she turned too quickly and slipped and fell.
2: Oh.
1: And she heard a crack. And I was like, oh my God. She's telling me this on the phone. They helped her up. It turns out nothing broke. It wasn't the hip or anything else. But one of the people said, hey, you got some blood on the back of your head.
2: Oh, Judy.
1: You need to go to the hospital. And of course, she's like, I'm fine. Let's get back to work.
2: Of course. Yeah. That is the way she is.
1: It gets better. Somebody took her to the hospital and they wound up they did x-rays and all that. Nothing,
2: they didn't find anything bad.
1: Yeah. That's not a cracked a joke. Like, did they find anything?
2: In your head?
1: Okay. Yeah. But they had to put four

0: staples in her head.
1: Oh, wow.
2: Staples?
0: Yeah.
2: Why not stitches? Like, what's the difference?
0: I don't know why they use staples. I'm not a doctor.
2: Okay.
0: And I don't play one on TV. But she said when they told her that, she says, oh, I got a stapler at home. I could have done that.
1: That's awesome. That is awesome.
0: The old family sense of humor there. So when she's leaving, they gave her, it was in the emergency room, they gave her some kind of little tool, and they told her, look, when you go to your doctor to have the staples taken out, they may not have the ability to do it, so here's the tool that they do it with.
2: Okay. Of course she's not going to go to the doctor to do it. Of course she's going to do it.
0: I could just take this home and do it myself.
2: Has she done it yet?
0: No! They told her.
2: I didn't know how long.
0: Do not do that yourself. Go to your doctor.
2: Do they understand that they're giving it to Judy? The Judy can do anything person?
1: So they gave her the tool?
0: Yeah, that's to give strange. To her doctor. When she, I don't even know what the tool is. Look, there's usually some kind of miscommunication.
2: It's like a staple remover.
0: There's probably some part of the communication that I'm not getting there.
1: Kind of the thing like that takes the tags off of clothes so you don't steal them.
0: It's exactly like that. She got it from a department store and she's bringing it to her doctor.
2: When is she supposed to have them taken out?
0: It's either the end of this week or the first thing next week. She wasn't supposed to have them in her head for more than a week.
2: Okay. Can she feel them back there when she washes her hair? I bet so.
0: I don't know.
1: And she's okay, though.
0: Oh,
1: huh?
0: Yeah, she's fine.
2: You double tested her? Like, you asked her questions?
0: How am I going to double test her on the phone?
2: I don't know. Ask
0: What's your name?
2: Yeah, what day is it? What do you know what year it is?
0: Well, actually,
2: all those questions they ask you.
0: She called me to tell me it was my brother's birthday to remind me.
2: And you knew.
0: I was like, Mom, I already took care of that.
2: Aw, okay. Get well, Miss Judy. Don't take those out yourself.
1: Please.
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1: We were talking earlier about that mom, Jade, who created Tyke Town in her backyard for her little boys. They had picked up this, you know, little Tyke's playhouse on the side of the road, cleaned it up, put it in the backyard, and they were fighting over it. So she went on Facebook Marketplace and got a bunch more. And now she's created this whole, like, she has more than 30 little houses, and she's making landscaping, and she has a whole world back there.
0: Mm-hmm.
1: And I thought, that is something that I could relate to as a mother. There are certain things, you ever heard that statement that motherhood is a mental illness? There were times when you would get obsessed with finding something for your kid, or you just go down a path and you can't stop. Murphy, I could see me doing that. Yeah, I could identify
0: too.
1: With
0: that. I like, could see I, me maintaining it, too.
1: You know what I'm saying? It's like, if one of them was fun and two is fun, why not just build a whole Wonderland? I could have become obsessed with doing that.
0: Yeah,
1: just for the
0: that.
1: Kids thing.
0: It would be fun to create that kind of Wonderland.
1: I never thought of doing that.
0: There's a certain amount of upkeep, though, depending on what climate you're in, you know, because you're going to have algae and

0: up, and you know, I mean, I'm not trying to water it down. I'm just saying there's maintenance.
1: Yeah,
0: to
1: the
0: that.
1: Grass is going to grow around it. You got to weed eat that stuff.
0: Wasps.
1: Yeah.
2: I know, and we didn't do it. We didn't have it. We had a trampoline,
0: which the girls loved.
2: And they did have.
0: How many wonderful stories did they tell from their childhood about the trampoline?
2: Tons.
0: Even when it wound up with a dangerous hole in it right before we got rid of it, they still loved it.
2: I think Phoebe got hung upside down from the hole one time, accidentally jumping up and down.
0: One of our dogs used to love to get up there, and I think one of his nails got stuck in it one time.
2: Yeah,
0: and
2: bless him.
0: Yeah.
2: He was a boxer, and he loved to jump on a trampoline. He was one of those.
0: It was wild. I mean, he literally loved to jump on the trampoline.
2: But I just think it's just one of those things that... I love that people are finding them online now, and none of them need to go to waste. Those things can be cleaned up and redone and last forever and bring a lot of joy.
0: That's the same kind of thing I think that inspires people, like if they're into model trains and they build a whole village out of it, people in, you know, Christmas villages, all of that kind of thing.
2: But this is for children, and it's a short season that they're going to love it. There will be a time where they don't care about that anymore.
0: Yeah, does that mean you need to have an exit plan?
2: Yeah. Facebook Marketplace. Like, recycle those, upcycle them, or whatever.
0: Which, when you think about it, is exactly what Jay did. She found it on the side of the road. Instead of it going, like, in a landfill, she recycled it.
1: Built the city.
2: The beauty of it is that kids know exactly at the moment they see it that it's for them.
0: Yeah.
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1: Sam Scott Music News.
2: You know, earlier this year, Don Henley of the Eagles said 2026, most likely the last year the Eagles are going to perform. And they've added more and more dates to their Sphere residency up and through December. Well, apparently 2026 won't be the last year because they've now added 2027 dates.
3: And no.
2: Four dates in January.
3: They're doing that because they're enjoying it and they can. It's not like they, you know what I mean? He seems like the kind of person, if he says it's over, he's going to stop.
2: Yeah, and plus, it's not like they're traveling. They're
0: at the Sphere. They're dedicated in one place. I'm sure that's been the biggest game changer for them, you know?
2: Tickets will go on sale for the four dates in January, August 14th, which is next Friday. I do have some voice news for you from NBC. We're getting a new kind of voice. It's going to be called the voice celebrity.
0: But it already has celebrities.
2: No. Perform the celebrity. They're going to have celebrity judges, but also celebrities performing.
3: People who sing already?
2: Singers, sports, athletes.
3: Sports world.
2: Folks that act in movies,
3: Okay.
0: And are they being judged? Is that what this is?
2: Kind of like Dancing with the Stars, voice.
3: Can you get a chair turn kind of a thing?
2: Yeah. And so we know that Keke Palmer is going to be the host of this version, not Carson Daly. But here are the coaches. Joe Jonas is going to be coaching.
3: Good for the
2: That's his
3: good
2: first time ever getting in the red chair.
0: Yeah.
2: Also, Queen Latifah is going to be one of the coaches, and Riley Green.
3: There was this girl. That's a big deal for them, too.
0: So the same red chairs, the same stage, just a different concept.
2: Just a bunch of different people performing. People who may already know how to sing. Of course, that would be ringer, wouldn't it?
3: Not necessarily. If they're all good, then who performs it the best? Who, interprets it the best?
2: That'll be in 2027 that we'll see it. This fall is the 30th season of The Regular Voice.
3: Cool.
2: And Queen Latifah and Riley Green are both coaches on that one as well.
3: Nice.
2: And you've seen probably the last of Jelly Roll for the next year or two.
4: You ain't nothing but a lie.
2: I don't know if you caught this the other night at the concert. He ended his tour with Post Malone, and he said, he told the crowd, he says, this is my last show for a year or two. I'm taking some time off to heal. He didn't elaborate on what it was, but I mean, he's just been going and going and going, and plus he just had the divorce get finalized with
3: Bunny. He does need to stop, like Ari.
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2: We read and see every single thing from you there all the time. It's such a sweet relationship. I love to dig in there. We also have email coming in to murphysamandjody.com. This one from Christine. Now, we haven't talked about feeding cats in a long time.
0: Why would we?
2: I've been known to feed wildlife. I've been known to feed animals. I have not fed cats at work in a long time.
0: Okay, you're talking about
2: I got in trouble.
0: You're talking about wild cats. I was wondering for a minute. I'm talking about cats. What?
2: Real cats. Yeah. I guess they're wild until I started feeding them.
3: You feed wild cats. Don't you attract more wild cats?
0: You attract everything, actually. Yeah. I don't think you can put a sign up and just say
3: cats only.
0: Yeah, right.
2: Anyway, I did stop feeding them at work, and I saw one the other day, though. It was so hard for me to just look away and not go. Anyway, Christine sent this. I fed a couple of neighborhood cats. Mm. I upgraded their food to Blue Wilderness, and suddenly I had a dozen cats coming for breakfast. I changed back to the HEB special, and then after a couple of months, I put the Blue Wilderness back, and there was the pack again. How the heck do they know? What she's saying is the generic food, the basic, like, store brand, did not attract a pack of cats.
0: Really?
2: But the Blue Wilderness can't.
0: Maybe it's scientifically designed by HEB to make sure you don't attract wild animals.
3: You know, only the cats you want.
0: Everything they do is awesome.
2: Look, animals have a heightened sense of smell, especially hungry animals.
3: Do you think it's the smell, or do you think the cats are telling the other cats the good stuff's out?
2: It's like a holiday.
3: Yeah.
2: Like Christmas. Anyway, Christine, good luck with that.
0: You'd have to look at the ingredients to see. There may be something to that.
2: I've heard a lot about the Blue Wilderness food. It's an upgrade. It's an elevated. It's more expensive.
3: Includes catnip.
2: Than the generic brands. Okay. Also from murphysamandjody.com, Mark sent this. Hey, guys, love the show. Listen every day. This is for the food dude, also known as Sam.
3: Yes.
2: Sam, did you see that the Red Baron pizza, their 50-topping pizza, is there where you can go online and register to win one, and it's got that many toppings?
3: Yeah, we kind of covered that in the food dude last week. You can register for it. They're calling it the Supreme Pizza because it has 50 different toppings.
2: And did you register for one already?
3: Oh, well, yeah.
2: Of course.
3: First day I signed up.
0: You didn't win yet?
3: Haven't heard anything yet.
2: Get in line, Mark, behind Sam. We love having you along. You can also join the conversation by giving us a call, 877-310-4MSJ.
0: Coming up at 6:50, Jody has three things to know today.
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1: Here's a little guilt you can drop and forget about and get out of your life. If you can't make exercise happen 3 times a week, apparently you can make it up on the weekend. They've done some research. The research they did was with like brisk walking for fat loss, like cardio. So they did the same 75 minutes of brisk walking broken up over 3 times during the week. Not that many minutes. Like, they do the math.
2: 75 is an hour and 15 minutes.
1: It is. It's an hour and 15 minutes. So break that, divide that by three, and that's, they would do Monday, Wednesday, Friday.
2: 25 minutes.
1: So over total, the whole week, it was 75 minutes. And they tested those, you know, people in the study, and there was the cardiovascular benefit and fat loss from those people in the study who were doing it 3 times a week. And then a whole other group only did it on the weekend, one long session, an hour and what did you say, 15 minutes?
2: 15 minutes, yeah.
1: Of brisk.

0: when you're making up a workout. No. I know I always do. If it's been in a long time, like I hold those poses harder.
1: If I miss like 2 weeks because it's core training,
0: it's harder.
1: I'll start to feel that difference. Yeah. If you wait four or more, you're almost starting from scratch.
0: Yeah, I've always felt like exercise is like advertising. You have to be consistent.
1: Yeah.
0: It is. Those things are true in life, but what they're saying is if you can't make it work in your week, don't worry.
1: Yeah, time shifted.
2: Man, I am so glad to hear that because, you know, I do walk 3 days a week.
0: Oh, do you, Sam?
2: And I walk 30 minutes, not 25, but 30 minutes each time.
1: And
2: the times when I miss it on a Friday,
0: and
2: I'll
0: feel
2: it on Saturday.
0: Let go of that guilt then and just walk.
2: So now I know
0: extra.
2: Saturday's cool.
0: Isn't that beautiful information? I love it. You can catch up on exercise as long as you don't go, 2 months? Coming up next, your Hollywood Outsider.
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9: Richard Webbing at the Weather Channel. Typical August weather to continue here for South Georgia. We're going to look at sunshine today. Pop-up afternoon showers and storms around with 93 the high. Heat index values near 100 this afternoon. South winds light. Friday and Saturday, more of the same. Hot conditions persist. Readings in the mid-90s with afternoon shower and storm chances. Better coverage of rain and thunderstorms on Saturday. Saturday's high in the mid-90s.

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3: For all those fans in that Game of Thrones world, and we do mean everything, Duncan Egg. I'm sorry.
4: Night of the Seven Kingdoms.
3: Those are the characters, though.
4: Yeah, Duncan Egg.
3: House of the Dragon.
0: Yeah, House of the Dragon. That's the only one that I would know. Yeah. Gets a little complicated, doesn't it?
3: No. I just can't remember because nothing stands up to me to Game of Thrones. Yeah. It's the original OG of everything that George R.R. Martin gave the world. So he finally sort of said, look, I'm sorry that I don't have the final book done yet. I've had a rough year. He's had a very rough year. He's had a good year with the successes of those shows because he's involved in all of that. And there's like 9 Emmy nominations for Night of the Seven Kingdoms. That's happening in September, the Emmys.
0: He's not actually writing those, though, right?
3: He's involved.
0: Okay.
3: He's involved. But the last book that he gave the world from the Game of Thrones, Song of Ice and Fire, was Dance with Dragons. Mm-hmm. And that was in 2011. So we've been waiting for this final book to be published. And he said he's just not ready yet. It's called The Winds of Winter. Winter is really coming.
4: Well, we saw the show. We don't really need the...
3: Actually, because you saw the show, he says you need it. Because this is the ending he intended.
4: Oh.
3: But he can't force it. He's an artist. He's like, I can't do it just because the publisher wants it.
0: He's not been well. I mean, give the man a break.
3: He said he's been dealing with some depression. So will we ever get this book? Who knows?
0: Up next, Sam is the food dude.
4: I'm going to introduce you to some new yummies at the grocery store.
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1: Sam's always up on the new eats. He's the food dude.
2: Going to cover a whole bunch of new foods at the grocery store. Some are there, some are coming soon. Chobani's got a new coffee creamer called Pistachio Chocolate.
3: Oh, I feel like we've had one of those.
2: That Dubai chocolate?
0: You know? Yes, you're right. That is close to, without the crunchies, I guess.
2: Yeah. Actor Glenn Powell, he's going to be taking on Ragu and Prego because his Smash Kitchen, he's expanded into a tomato sauce, pasta sauce.
3: Good.
2: He's got organic tomato basil, roasted garlic, spicy marinara, and classic marinara.
3: I never remember that's his food because his face isn't on it, which I can't understand. Like, Paul Newman put his face on stuff years ago in the grocery store.
2: So if his face was on it and you saw it, you'd snatch
3: it
2: one
3: just,
2: out?
3: It just makes you know, oh, yeah, there's Paul. Yeah.
0: He's really rapidly expanding this, isn't he?
2: Yeah.
3: It started out with
2: ketchup and mayo, and now it's all over the place.
3: Good for him.
2: I got a couple new Skinny Pop flavors hitting stores.
3: Mm.
2: Truffle popcorn.
3: Ooh. Fancy popcorn, huh?
2: Also Himalayan pink salt popcorn.
3: Okay.
2: What is the deal with Himalayan pink salt? How's it different from salt? Is it more salty?
3: I don't know, food dude.
0: It has different minerals that give it its color, and there are people that believe that it has healing properties.
3: You should have asked the pharmacist over here.
2: Wow, so I can eat popcorn and heal myself.
0: I love the way Himalayan salt tastes.
3: You like somebody at TJ Maxx.
2: Dolly Parton's got a couple new dishes in the freezer section. Fried chicken and mac and cheese.
3: Whoa.
2: And also home-style meatloaf. And by the way, the fried chicken doesn't look like it's like a quarter of a chicken. It looks like it's nuggets or strips.
3: Of course.
2: In a bowl with the mac and cheese. The folks at Liquid Death have a couple new ones for us. Liquid Death cinnamon roll flavored tea.
3: Sounds good.
2: They partnered up with Mr. Beast and his Feastables, and they have a peanut butter cup sparkling water. So think Reese's peanut butter cup sparkling water.
0: That's interesting to me where they're going, because they started out just about being water, and the death part of it is about death to plastic. That's where that came from. That's why it's all in a metal can.
3: Yeah.
0: But, you know, they've got everything now.
2: It's funny, as the story I found on it had a picture of just some of the Liquid Death cans. One of them is Mountain Don't. Another one is Kilbert Grape.
3: Oh, nice. Okay.
0: And you know, you've got to be careful with them today, because some of them are energy drinks now, too. So it's not just water. Yeah, you got to really read the label.
3: Be careful with everything, because there's too much to choose from.
0: Yeah.
3: Thank you, food dude.
0: Up next, Jody has three things to know today.
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11: Richard Webbing at the Weather Channel. Typical August weather to continue here for South Georgia. We're going to look at sunshine today. Pop-up afternoon showers and storms around with 93 the high. Heat index values near 100 this afternoon. South winds light. Friday and Saturday, more of the same. Hot conditions persist. Readings in the mid-90s with afternoon shower and storm chances. Better coverage of rain and thunderstorms on Saturday. Saturday's

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1: Three things to know today.
2: Number one, the rumors are swirling that Apple's long-awaited foldable phone is going to be called the iPhone Fold. That's apparently not true.
3: Not the iPhone.
2: They're talking about naming it the iPhone Ultra. Mm. It's not going to have a telephoto camera. There's a bunch of, you know, rumors swirling around about it. It does have a smaller battery, but it's going to have the largest display ever on an iPhone, like allowing side-by-side app multitasking.
3: Yeah. That's basically a double screen.
2: The point of it being foldable, yeah. But not called that, called Ultra. Number two, Disney is exploring offering all of us free ad-supported streaming for Disney Plus. Would you consider switching to watch commercials?
3: Depends on how many commercials they want to throw
2: at me. It is Disney. Look, they reported this yesterday and discussed it on an earnings call, and so they said nothing specific to announce yet, but it's definitely something they are considering for families. You know, we have too many streaming choices now, and all the streamers know it, so that's why a lot of them are revamping the plans. You have way too many plans to choose from, so a lot of families go, give me the free one.
3: So it'll be free with commercials, like regular TV.
2: Right, going back, the basics. And number three, football is back tonight, sort of. It's the Pro Football Hall of Fame game, the Panthers and the Cardinals. You can watch that one on NBC and Peacock. And then the ceremony coming up Saturday. You know who's going in?
3: Drew Brees, Larry Fitzgerald.
2: Adam Vinatieri, Roger Craig. That's Saturday.
1: You're up to date. Three things to know today.

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1: Aren't you interested to know what valuable things get donated all the time to like Goodwill and thrift stores that they're saying, wait, pay attention to what you're donating before you do it if you don't want to lose.
2: You mean like a Van Gogh that was in the attic?
1: Art, valuable artwork.
0: Because you got a couple of those hanging around, don't you? Yeah.
1: Valuable artwork is on the list. People drop off stuff without realizing that it's valuable.
2: Those are usually the stories we hear about.
1: I love those stories.
0: That's tricky because you don't really know. Sometimes, especially if you're, like if it belonged to your parents or somebody else and you don't know the story behind it.

0: If you know your parents, to me, it's like my parents didn't have any valuable art.
1: No, they didn't either. All of ours were multiple prints. We would actually be, there were so many TV shows that we would watch and go, we've got that in our living room.
0: Yeah, it's called Home Interiors. Yeah. It used to be. Okay, so valuable artwork, there's a couple of ways. You can use Google Lens to tell you what it is, to give you a, and then there's an app, it's a free app called Magnus, M-A-G-N-U-S. It's like the Shazam of the art world, and it's free, and you can shoot a picture of it, and it'll tell you where it came from, who it is, what it is, and that it's whether it's valuable or not.
2: Man, I gotta try that.
0: I know. It's Magnus, M-A-G-N-U-S. And thrift stores all often get this kind, and they use it too. They're like, ooh, how do we price this? Or maybe never even makes it to the floor. The other thing is watches. There are a lot of brands of watches that really hold their value. And you know, if grandpa had 17 watches and you're like, ugh, you know, if you decide to donate them all, careful. Yeah. You know, slow the roll and check it out. You know, take it to a jeweler.
1: I don't know if smartwatches brought watches back in general, because watches kind of went through a slump there when everybody moved to phones. But smartwatches now, I mean, you walk through Walmart now, you'll see a whole Casio section again. It's like, oh, watches are back.
0: I mean, certain luxury watches.
1: I'm not talking about Casio's being donated as being the missing jewel. That's not what I mean.
2: But. No.
0: Going back to your parents' artwork, huh? Look, I notice sometimes on people two watches, and it's like they're like a GPS or they're tracking or it's a health thing. Oh. I see some people wearing two sometimes. But yeah, for valuable watches, definitely check those. Another thing that gets donated is all kinds of jewelry. Like, check it. Make sure it's real. If you just because you think he or she didn't have any real gold or real silver, you can check it first, and you should. They say check it with a magnet.
2: Oh, the magnet? Okay, yeah, so if it's real gold, it won't attract
0: it. It won't attract it. It won't stick. Gold or silver. But fake jewelry will.
2: Seems like there's got to be a better way to check that.
1: The magnet test.
0: Coming up next, your morning pick-me-up.
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1: Morning pick-me-up time. So in love with this mom who has done something so cool for her two little boys, turning the backyard, their backyard, into Tyke Town. And when I say Tyke Town, like the playhouses.
2: You mean Little Tyke stuff?
1: Little Tyke stuff and all that. You know that means the world to a kid. A little house that's made for them.
0: Loved all the little Tykes. Well, the little cars, the little everything.
1: Right, we had the little tune thing.
0: Yeah, the Tottle Tunes car.
1: Tottle Tune car.
2: Yeah, the little Tyke's kitchen.
1: Oh my God.
0: Yeah, the kitchen's fun too. So even I like the kitchen.
1: She and her two little boys found one on the side of the road, and they started, it was a plastic playhouse, and they picked it up and cleaned it up, and they kept fighting over it. Here she goes.
3: I just so happened to find a vintage Little Tykes house on the side of the road for free at the beginning of April. I had no intention of creating a Tyke Town, as we've started calling it now.
1: Okay. So this brought them so much joy. They were fighting over it. She thought, I need to get some more. So she went on Facebook Marketplace and found, she hit the jackpot, actually. She wasn't just looking for those. She found somebody who was a seller who had a ton of vintage Little Tykes and Step 2 toys. And so she made the deal and got this haul of playhouses. In fact, the kid's grandfather helps her bring them, loads them up in exchange for Dairy Queen chili dogs. But you can look her up. They went viral because she's got like 30 houses and she's created this town in their backyard.
3: Landscapers are coming first thing in the morning to install the Tyke Town Turnpike. So we spent today assembling new houses we've picked up and reorganizing all of the houses into a new layout.
1: Isn't that cool?
0: Landscapers.
1: I'm telling you, go look at their backyard. She's got certain themed areas. Like she's a mom. She took it too far, and I love it. You do that sometimes when you're a mom.
0: Is she painting them in chili dogs?
1: Whimsical mushroom forest. There's a pirate beach area. There's even an Area 51.
2: Oh, I guess you can't go there.
0: Cool idea.
1: Yeah, and so people are now, because it's viral, sending her more stuff.
3: I don't think Tyke Town will ever be complete. I think it's something that we will keep finding new, fun, vintage pieces to add to it over the years.
1: So sweet. Her name is Jade, by the way. The only time that it will come to an end and you will be sad, Jade, is when your kids don't want to play with it anymore.
0: Coming up next, Jody has your Hollywood Outsider.
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12: Richard Wedding at the Weather Channel. Typical August weather to continue here for South Georgia. We're going to look at sunshine today. Pop-up afternoon showers and storms around with 93 the high. Heat index values near 100 this afternoon. South winds light. Friday and Saturday, more of the same. Hot conditions persist. Readings in the mid-90s with afternoon shower and storm chances. Better coverage of rain and thunderstorms on Saturday. Saturday's high in the mid-90s.

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3: This is a fantastic Michael B. Jordan story. Maybe you've seen it. We're going to take you inside. You know, he just came off of his Oscar win for Sinners. He has a lot going on. He has a film coming out in early next year in March called The Thomas Crown Affair.
4: I've been taking risks my entire life.
3: Where he plays this, you know, art thief. It's, and this movie's been made before.
0: Yeah.
3: Like, I think in the 70s and then again in the 80s. And
0: it's
3: this
0: getting
3: is
0: an updated version.
3: Oh my gosh. It looks like, you know, a James Bond sort of thief movie. It looks fantastic. The thing about him, though, reaching out to a fan, did you hear about this lady? She's 89 years old. She went viral because she put a picture of him that she pulled from a magazine in a frame on her family wall with all of her kids and grandkids. And her kids finally figured it out. Like, wait, who's this? And she's like, this is my Hollywood grandson. It's a great picture of him, by the way. And by the way, on this story wall, it's one of those walls where you've got a million pictures.
0: Yeah, yeah.
3: She's also got like civil rights leaders and Barack Obama up there. Anyway, he reached out to her. He's like, thank you for the love. He FaceTimed with her the other day. He sent her a gift, a David Yurman, some jewelry. Ooh. I mean, that's a big gift.
0: Fancy, yeah.
3: And so they're friends now. So it seems to me like, watch her wall. What a cool thing for him
0: Hollywood grandson.
3: Thomas Crown Affair comes out in March.
0: Coming up at 7:50, three things to know today.
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2: Anytime you want to jump in on something you've heard us talking about, add something to this conversation, please, we'd love to have you. 877-310-4MSJ. And if we're not here, you can always leave us a voice memo.
3: Walmart has had quiet hours for almost a year now.
2: Huh.
3: The radio goes off.
2: Quiet hours.
3: The lights go down, and it stays that way. I believe it's from 9 until 11, and then everything comes back up. Okay, hope you guys have a great day. Just wanted to tell you.
2: Thank you. We're talking about Sephora having quiet hours across the world now. And it's different hours every day, just like a two-hour block.
0: Why is that a thing, just so I understand?
2: It's for those who are neurodivergent.
0: Okay.
2: It's for those who
0: have...
2: keep
0: them from being overstimulated.
2: Autism,
0: yeah. Okay.
2: ADHD. There's a lot of things that fall under that umbrella.
0: That's wonderful.
2: But a lot of people are finding that it's wonderful for them no matter what, without, you know, ever having any sort of diagnosis.
4: Yeah, that would be peaceful. You know,
2: correct.
0: It's like going to shop at the library.
2: To me, I've never been into one of these stores when they were in quiet hours that I know of, but
0: I've never been into Walmart in quiet hours.
2: Let me just say,
0: for sure.
2: Sometime last year, Walmart started slowly but surely redoing some of the stores. I was walking across the store and I noticed the lighting changed and I felt like I was in a department store. Walking through the clothing section, there was a mannequin and it was just subtle, but enough to go, whoa, am I in Walmart still?
4: So it was like different lighting in different parts of the store?
2: Yes. Huh. And I thought, this is lovely. Why not do this all the time to make these stores more pleasant to be in?
0: Well, you got a lot of Walmarts to do that with. What I have noticed in a number of Walmarts is they've changed the acoustics.
2: Okay.
0: And that's something that I would notice too. It doesn't feel as cavernous in there and it's not as... So that to me... Even if you don't do quiet hours, right, it makes it a little bit more comfortable to be in.
2: Sure.
0: Intimate feeling.
2: Yeah, and apparently during quiet hours, the lighting goes down too.
0: Yeah.
2: I mean, I hope you can see everything that you need to buy. But still, it is a lovely idea, which it would be nice to see that expanded even more than just 2 hours per day.
0: Coming up next, Jody has three things to know today.
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13: Richard Webbing at the Weather Channel. Typical August weather to continue here for South Georgia. We're going to look at sunshine today. Pop-up afternoon showers and storms around with 93 the high. Heat index values near 100 this afternoon. South winds light. Friday and Saturday, more of the same. Hot conditions persist. Readings in the mid-90s with afternoon shower and storm chances. Better coverage of rain and thunderstorms on Saturday. Saturday's high in the mid-90s.

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1: Here's three things to know today.
2: Number one, in the world of dating, apparently there's a 369 rule. So right around 3 months is the honeymoon phase for that first three when you're getting to know each other and okay. You can't wait to see each other again. And so excited.
3: What happens at six?
2: 3 to 6 months, it's the conflict phase. You've had enough time to see each other's habits and imperfections and you have some disagreements, whatever.
3: Yeah.
2: And then at the 6 to 9 month phase.
3: I've had enough of this.
2: That's the decision phase. 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And if you can pair it with a back-to-school discount or even a tax holiday,
3: good. 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
2: 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It has not gone on sale yet. Okay? And number three, if you're looking for some extra work soon, Spirit Halloween is hiring for spooky season. 52,000 seasonal associates they're looking for. Store managers, sales associates, and zone managers. I'm thinking you could be in charge of like the vampire area or the Michael Myers Jason area.
3: I'll take the dead zone.
2: They're even looking for regional managers. Spirit Halloween.
1: You're up to date. 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
4: New budget rules could leave disabled Georgians without proper care.
5: It's affected my mental health. I wake up in the middle of the night between 2 and 4 saying, what is today going to bring?
6: That's caregiver Nina Howard telling Atlanta News First she still hasn't been able to secure state Medicaid waivers for her 28-year-old nephew with Down syndrome. Without that waiver, her nephew can't access professional care or programs and is subject to becoming a couch kid. That term, which Darcy Robb with the Georgia Council on Developmental Disabilities says, is common among people who can't get the support they need.
7: When they turn 22, we talk about the cliff because it feels to our folks like they fall off a cliff. And we hear about the couch kids. People literally sit home all day on the couch.
6: State leaders are still working on future budgets, and disability advocates say they'll continue pushing for waiver funding. I'm Rosia Rivera.
4: A 71-year-old Albany music venue reopens following an early morning break-in over the weekend. Jimmy Pike, owner of the Oglethorpe Lounge for 30 years, is rightfully upset. After watching surveillance footage of a suspect arriving on a scooter and entering the business with a bandana covering his face.
8: I'm watching someone come into my business that I work hard for and take my stuff, and then it's not right.
4: WALB-TV reports the break-in happened around 4 a.m. this past Sunday, where items and cash were stolen. The suspect also shattered the storefront, which the owner says will cost around $1,000 to replace.
8: It's tough enough as it is, especially during the summertime with all the bills, and this is the slow time of the year for us, and for this to happen, it's just cash out of my pocket.
4: Plans for a benefit concert are underway to raise funds for repairs and to replace stolen items. And a debate between incumbent Democratic Senator John Ossoff and Republican challenger U.S. Representative Mike Collins is scheduled for Thursday, October 8th. I'm Liz Kennedy.
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1: 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The 9th Annual Stevens Memorial Ride will be Saturday, August 22nd. 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The 9th Annual Stevens Memorial Ride, Saturday, August 22nd in Hinesville. All proceeds benefiting Mission 22. Don't miss it. Here's your community church news. 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
2: I'm Thomas Hayes, CNN Sports. Falcons will go through the upcoming season without one of their top edge rushers. Multiple sources report tests on Jalen Walker's knee confirm a torn ACL. Walker went down during an 11-on-11 drill late in Tuesday's practice. The Braves are enjoying a 2-0 series lead over the Marlins following a 4-1 win at home. Atlanta is now riding a 7-game winning streak and will go for the sweep tonight. First pitch, 7:15. The Bravos are leading the National League East by 8 games over Philly. Tomorrow night, the Atlanta Dream return to the hardwood to take on the Washington Mystics in D.C. The Dream currently sit fourth in the WNBA standings. And for the first time in the history of horse racing's Triple Crown, a race will be run on a Sunday. The Maryland Jockey Club announced that the Preakness Stakes is moving to 3 weeks and a day after the Kentucky Derby beginning next year. The move is to give thoroughbreds more time to recover after the Derby so as not to have them skip to rest before the Belmont Stakes. That's sports. I'm Thomas Cage with the Georgia News Network.
3: Richard Webbing at the Weather Channel. Typical August weather to continue here for South Georgia. We're going to look at sunshine today. Pop-up afternoon showers and storms around with 93 the high. Heat index values near 100 this afternoon. South winds light. Friday and Saturday, more of the same. Hot conditions persist. Readings in the mid-90s with afternoon shower and storm chances. Better coverage of rain and thunderstorms on Saturday. Saturday's high in the mid-90s.
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1: Guys, my 87-year-old mom, Miss Judy, had to go to the emergency room again.
0: Really?
2: What? Yeah.
0: Last time that was a hip thing,
1: yeah,
0: right?
1: Yeah, last year she broke her hip.
0: She healed.
1: She's all good with that. Back
2: her
1: on
2: hip
1: feet
2: is good,
1: everything.
2: You mean? Okay.
1: Yeah. She at church, after church on this past Sunday, she was hanging out, handing out food to folks because they, you know, they have the boxes of food that they hand
2: Love
1: out.
2: Love it.
1: And she turned too quickly and slipped and fell.
2: Oh.
1: And she heard a crack. And I was like, oh my
0: no.
1: God. She's telling me this on the phone. They helped her up. It turns out there was nothing broke. It wasn't the hip or anything else. But one of the people said, hey, you got some blood on the back of your head.
2: Oh, Judy.
1: You need to go to the hospital. And of course, she's like, I'm fine. Let's get back to work.
2: Of course. Yeah. That is the way she is.
1: It gets
2: wow.
1: It gets better. Somebody took her to the hospital and they wound up putting they did x-rays and all that. Nothing, you know.
2: They didn't find anything bad.
1: Yeah. That's kind of cracked a joke. Like, did they find anything?
2: In your head? Okay.
1: Yeah. But they had to put 4 staples in her head.
0: Oh, wow.
2: Staples?
1: Yeah.
2: Why not stitches? Like, what's the difference?
1: I don't know why they use staples. I'm not a doctor.
2: Okay.
1: And I don't play one on TV. But she said when they told her that, she says, oh, I got a stapler at home. I could have done that.
0: That's awesome. That is awesome.
1: The old family sense of humor there. So when she's leaving, they gave her, it was the emergency room, they gave her some kind of little tool. And they told her, look, when you go to your doctor to have the staples taken out, they may not have the ability to do it. So here's the tool that they do it with.
2: Okay. Of course she's not going to go to the doctor to do it. Of course she's going to do it.
1: I could just take this home and do it myself.
2: Has she done it yet?
1: No. They told her.
2: I didn't know how long.
1: Do not do that yourself. Go to your doctor.
2: Do they understand that they're giving it to Judy? The Judy can do anything person?
0: So they gave her the tool?
1: Yeah,
2: That's
1: to give
2: strange.
1: To her doctor. When she, I don't even know what the tool is. Look, there's usually some kind of miscommunication.
2: It's like a stapler remover.
1: There's probably some part of the communication that I'm not getting there.
0: Kind of the thing like that takes the tags off of clothes so you don't steal them.
1: It's exactly like that. She got it from a department store and she's bringing it to her doctor.
2: When is she supposed to have them taken out?
1: It's either the end of this week or the first thing next week. She wasn't supposed to have them in her head for more in a week.
2: Okay. Can she feel them back there? She washes her hair? I bet so.
1: I don't know.
0: And she's okay, though.
1: Oh,
0: huh?
1: Yeah. She's fine.
2: You double-tested her? Like, you asked her questions?
1: I'm not going to double-test her on the phone.
2: I don't know. Ask her
1: questions. What's your name?
2: Yeah. What day is it? What do you know what year it is?
1: Well, actually,
2: all those questions they ask you.
1: She called me to tell me it was my brother's birthday to remind

0: behind me.
1: And you knew.
0: And I was like, Mom, I already took care of that.
1: Aw, okay. Get well, Miss Judy. Don't take those out yourself.
2: Please.
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1: We were talking earlier about that mom, Jade, who created Tyke Town in her backyard for her little boys. They had picked up this, you know, little Tyke's playhouse on the side of the road, cleaned it up, put it in the backyard, and they were fighting over it. So she went on Facebook Marketplace and got a bunch more. And now she's created this whole, like, she has more than 30 little houses, and she's making landscaping, and she has a whole world back there.
0: Mm-hmm.
1: And I thought that is something that I could relate to as a mother. There are certain things, you ever heard that statement that motherhood is a mental illness? There were times when you would get obsessed with finding something for your kid, or you just go down a path and you can't stop. Murphy, I could see me doing that. I could identify with that.
0: I could see me maintaining it, too.
1: You know what I'm saying? It's like, if one of them was fun and two's fun, why not just build a whole Wonderland? I could have become obsessed with doing that.
0: Yeah,
1: just for the kids thing.
0: It would be fun to create that kind of Wonderland.
1: I never thought of doing that.
0: There's a certain amount of upkeep, though, depending on what climate you're in, you know, because you're going to have algae and cleanup and, you know, I mean, I'm not trying to water it down. I'm just saying there's maintenance to that.
2: Yeah, the grass is going to grow around it. You got to weed eat that stuff.
0: Wasps.
2: Yeah.
1: I know. And we didn't do it. We didn't have it. We had a trampoline.
0: Which the girls loved.
1: And they did have
0: how many wonderful stories did they tell from their childhood about the trampoline?
1: Tons.
0: Even when it wound up with a dangerous hole in it right before we got rid of it, they still loved it.
1: I think Phoebe got hung upside down from the hole one time accidentally, jumping up and down.
0: One of our dogs used to love to get up there, and I think one of his nails

0: Got stuck in it one time.
1: Yeah.
0: And
1: bless
0: so,
1: him.
0: Yeah.
1: He was a boxer and he loved to jump on a trampoline. He was one of those.
0: It was wild. I mean, he literally loved to jump on the trampoline.
1: But I just think it's just one of those things that I love that people are finding them online now and none of them need to go to waste. Those things can be cleaned up and redone and last forever and bring a lot of joy.
0: That's the same kind of thing I think that inspires people, like if they're into model trains and they build a whole village out of it, people in, you know, Christmas villages, all of that kind of thing.
1: But this is for children and it's a short season that they're going to love it. There will be a time where they don't care about that anymore.
0: Yeah, does that mean you need to have an exit plan?
1: Yeah. Facebook Marketplace. Like, recycle those, upcycle them, or whatever.
0: Which, when you think about it, is exactly what Jay did. She found it on the side of the road. Instead of it going, like, in a landfill, she recycled.
2: She built the city.
1: The beauty of it is that kids know exactly, at the moment they see it, that it's for them.
0: Yeah.
1: Coming up next, your Hollywood Outsider.
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2: It's coming, a Gilmore Girls documentary.
3: If you're out
2: to HBO Max. Let me just say something to you right here. And sit down. I've never watched it. And when I say that to people, it's always like, oh, what?
4: I can't remember how many seasons in I made it before I had enough. Well, she went to college, and after that, I...
2: You had enough, meaning you had just binged the same show too much.
4: Because I did it too much too soon, I think. It wasn't stretched out over years. It was stretched out over months.
2: Okay, it's Warner Brothers Television working on... It's the first ever real behind-the-scenes look. Everybody's going to be a part of it. Cast and crew reflecting on the lasting impact. You're going to get never-before-seen outtakes, behind-the-scenes footage, and much, much more.
4: Cool.
2: Don't know when, but we'll keep our eye on it for you. And between now and then, you could always jump on. It's one of those that I...
4: Yeah.
2: It's like on a list somewhere that I need to watch this.
4: And it's always streaming.
2: Speaking of a documentary, here's another one that's going to come. Leonardo DiCaprio teaming up with Jeff Bezos for one called Endangered Species. It's a whole documentary project focused on wildlife conservation and biodiversity. About threatened species.
4: Doesn't Leo, isn't he involved in some kind of tiger rescue thing too?
2: He created a couple of foundations and he's got money behind it. So this is a documentary and a project that has real cash behind it with these two.
4: Yeah.
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1: Sam's got music news.
2: You know, earlier this year, Don Henley of the Eagles said 2026, most likely the last year the Eagles are going to perform. And they've added more and more dates to their Sphere residency up and through December. Well, apparently 2026 won't be the last year because they've now added 2027 dates.
3: And no.
2: Four dates in January.
3: They're doing that because they're enjoying it and they can. It's not like they, you know what I mean? He seems like the kind of person, if he says it's over, he's going to stop.
2: Yeah, and plus, it's not like they're traveling. It's
0: they're at the Sphere. They're dedicated in one place. I'm sure that's been the biggest game changer for them, you know?
2: Tickets will go on sale for the four dates in January, August 14th, which is next Friday. I do have some voice news for you from NBC. We're getting a new kind of voice. It's going to be called The Voice Celebrity.
0: But it already has celebrities.
2: No. Perform the celebrity. They're going to have celebrity judges, but also celebrities performing.
3: People who sing already?
2: Singers, sports, you know, athletes.
3: Sports world.
2: Folks that act in movies, you know.
3: Okay.
0: And are they being judged? Is that what this is?
2: Kind of like Dancing with the Stars.
3: Can you get a chair turn kind of a thing?
2: Yeah. And so we know that Keke Palmer is going to be the host of this version, not Carson Daly. But here are the coaches. Joe Jonas is going to be coaching.
3: That's good for the voice.
2: That's his
3: good
2: first time ever getting in the red chair.
0: Yeah.
2: Also, Queen Latifah is going to be one of the coaches.
3: Yeah.
2: And Riley Green. There was this girl.
3: Yeah, that's a big deal for them, too.
0: So the same red chairs, the same stage, just a different concept.
2: Just a bunch of different people performing. People who may already know how to sing. Of course, that would be a ringer, wouldn't it?
3: Not necessarily. If they're all good, then who performs it the best? Who, you know, interprets it the best?
2: That'll be in 2027 that we'll see it. This fall is the 30th season of The Regular Voice.
3: Cool.
2: And Queen Latifah and Riley Green are both coaches on that one as well.
3: Nice.
2: And you've seen probably the last of Jelly Roll for the next year or two. You ain't nothing but a lie.
3: Why is
2: I don't know if you caught this the other night at the concert. He ended his tour with Post Malone, and he said, you know, he told the crowd, he says, this is my last show for a year or two. I'm taking some time off to heal. He didn't elaborate on what it was, but I mean, he's just been going and going and going, and plus he just had the divorce get finalized with
3: Buddy. He does need to stop, like Ari.
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7: Richard Webbing at the Weather Channel. Typical August weather to continue here for South Georgia. We're going to look at sunshine today. Pop-up afternoon showers and storms around with 93 the high. Heat index values near 100 this afternoon. South winds light. Friday and Saturday, more of the same. Hot conditions persist. Readings in the mid-90s with afternoon shower and storm chances. Better coverage of rain and thunderstorms on Saturday. Saturday's high in the mid-90s.

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1: Here's three things to know today.
2: Number one, if you want a BFF, apparently you have to put the time in. They say making a new best friend takes some time, 40 to 60 hours to form a casual friendship, 80 to 100 to become actual friends, and then more than 200 hours together to develop a close friendship.
3: Okay.
2: They've tracked it, literally. You know, spend time together in places you enjoy.
3: Do I have to cram all that into 1 week, or...
2: No, it takes time to make a friend. That's the point. Number two, if you've always wanted a tattoo, but you cannot handle the pain of needles, there's a British startup company that wants to change it. They developed the world's first painless permanent tattoo system. It uses a patch with these microscopic needles, putting the pigment into the upper layers of your skin instead of a traditional tattoo gun. You leave the patch on for like 15 minutes and the design becomes fully visible in 1 to 2 days. Mm. There are some limitations. It can only be small and only black ink so far.
3: Mm.
2: And only at the company's London location right now, yeah. But that's new technology.
3: That's the easy way out.
2: And, okay. And number three, of course, you know, Spider-Man still killing it at the box office.
4: What is happening to me?
2: This movie made $1 billion in 6 days. But coming up this weekend, just so you know, we've got a couple new ones. We'll tell you about those tomorrow, including a horror movie called Ice Cream Man.
1: You're in the know. Three things to know today.

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0: Bexley.
2: I like them even better now.
0: The greatest hits of all time. The Big Wolf.
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2: We read and see every single thing from you there all the time. It's such a sweet relationship. I love to dig in there. We also have email coming in to murphysamandjody.com. This one from Christine. Now, we haven't talked about feeding cats in a long time.
0: Why? Why would we?
2: I've been known to feed wildlife. I've been known to feed animals. I have not fed cats at work in a long time.
0: Okay, you're talking about
2: because I got in
0: wild,
2: trouble.
0: You're talking about wild cats. I was wondering for a minute.
2: No,
0: like,
2: I'm talking
0: feeding
2: about
0: cats. What?
2: Real cats? Yeah. Like, well, I guess they're wild until I started feeding them.
3: Feed wild cats, don't you attract more wild cats?
0: You attract everything. Actually, yeah. I don't think you can put a sign up and just say
3: cats only.
0: Yeah, right.
2: Anyway, I did stop feeding them at work, and I saw one the other day. Though it was so hard for me to just look away and not go. Anyway, Christine sent this. I fed a couple of neighborhood cats. Mm. I upgraded their food to Blue Wilderness and suddenly had a dozen cats coming for breakfast. I changed back to the HEB special. And then after a couple of months, I put the Blue Wilderness back and there was the pack again. How the heck do they know? What she's saying is the generic food, the basic like store brand, did not attract a pack of cats.
0: Really?
2: But the Blue Wilderness can't.
0: Maybe it's scientifically designed by HEB to make sure you don't attract a lot of animals.
3: You know, only the cats you want.
0: Everything they do is awesome.
2: Look, animals have a heightened sense of smell, especially hungry animals.
3: Do you think it's the smell? Or do you think the cats are telling the other cats the good stuff's out?
2: It's like a holiday.
3: Yeah.
2: Like Christmas. Anyway, Christine.

0: 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You can also join the conversation by giving us a call, 877-310-4MSJ.
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1: Richard DeWedding at the Weather Channel. Typical August weather to continue here for South Georgia. We're going to look at sunshine today. Pop-up afternoon showers and storms around with 93 the high. Heat index values near 100 this afternoon. South winds light. Friday and Saturday, more of the same. Hot conditions persist. Readings in the mid-90s with afternoon shower and storm chances. Better coverage of rain and thunderstorms on Saturday. Saturday's high in the mid-90s.

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1: Here's a little guilt you can drop and forget about and get out of your life. If you can't make exercise happen 3 times a week, apparently you can make it up on the weekend. They've done some research. The research they did was with like brisk walking for fat loss, like cardio. So they did the same 75 minutes of brisk walking broken up over 3 times during the week. Not that many minutes. Like they do the math.
2: 75 is an hour and 15 minutes.
1: It is. It's an hour and 15 minutes. So break that, divide that by three, and that's do Monday, Wednesday, Friday.
2: 25 minutes.
1: So over total, the whole week, it was 75 minutes. And they tested those, you know, people in the study, and there was the cardiovascular benefit and fat loss from those people in the study who were doing it 3 times a week. And then a whole other group only did it on the weekend, one long session, an hour, and what did you say, 15 minutes, of brisk walking. Same benefits, cardiovascular and fat loss. So you can't

0: catch up on sleep on the weekend, although we try. You apparently can catch up on exercise.
1: Well, one of my trainers, Paul, and actually my current trainer, Haley, they say it's cumulative. Exercise is cumulative.
0: Yeah.
1: Now, cumulative doesn't mean wait 3 months and then pick up again.
0: Yeah. No.
1: You have to be consistent if you're doing it once per week. But it is, you know, so like I was not feeling well Monday, so I missed my workout. Mm-hmm. But I will still get the same benefit as long as I do my, you know, make up that workout this week.
0: Do you try to work harder when you're making up a workout?
1: No.
0: I know I always do. If it's been in a long time, like I hold those poses harder.
1: If I miss like 2 weeks because it's core training,
0: it's harder.
1: I'll start to feel that difference.
0: Yeah.
1: If you wait 4 or more, you're almost starting from scratch.
0: Yeah, I've always felt like exercise is like advertising. You have to be consistent.
1: Yeah.
0: It is. Those things are true in life, but what they're saying is if you can't make it work in your week, don't worry.
1: Yeah, time shifted.
2: Man, I am so glad to hear that because, you know, I do walk 3 days a week.
0: Oh, do you, Sam?
2: And I walk 30 minutes, not 25, but 30 minutes each time.
1: And
2: the times when I miss it on a Friday,
0: and
2: I'll
0: you feel
2: do it on Saturday.
0: Let go of that guilt then and just walk.
2: So now I know Saturday's cool.
0: Isn't that beautiful information? I love it. You can catch up on exercise as long as you don't go, 2 months?
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4: Richard Wedding at the Weather Channel. Typical August weather to continue here for South Georgia. We're going to look at sunshine today. Pop-up afternoon showers and storms around with 93 the high. Heat index values near 100 this afternoon. South winds light. Friday and Saturday, more of the same. Hot conditions persist. Readings in the mid-90s with afternoon shower and storm chances. Better coverage of rain and thunderstorms on Saturday. Saturday's high in the mid-90s.

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4: Four suspects charged in Savannah's Fellwood Park shooting are going to remain behind bars. A judge denied bond Monday for the four teens, who are all charged with aggravated assault. Three people were injured when gunfire erupted at the park on the night of July 25th. A fifth suspect wasn't in court. A Troop County father is accused of abusing his infant child. The baby was rushed to an Atlanta area hospital with multiple bone fractures and internal injuries on Tuesday. Investigators arrested 27-year-old Jordan Bragg for aggravated battery and child cruelty. The injuries reportedly happened at home. Georgia commuters are seeing dramatic shifts in road safety, but Atlanta remains one of America's most crash-prone cities. Scott Kimbler explains.
5: The new report from Allstate Insurance ranks the South Georgia city of Columbus as the 36th safest in the country, while Atlanta drops

0: the 181st out of 200 cities studied. When compared to last year's list, Macon rose 24 spots to 65th, while Savannah climbed 30 spaces to 128th. The report also found that drivers in Atlanta are 51% more likely than average to have an unclean driving record. The insurance company Giant based its report on a year's worth of crash claims, as well as data from the company's driving app. I'm Scott Kimbler.
1: Work is underway to develop regulations for data centers in the Valdosta area. Lowndes County commissioners held an information sharing session this week to talk with the public about future centers and any misinformation that's been spread. It won't be a moratorium, but instead a look at addressing pollution setbacks, water usage, and other factors. A draft ordinance is expected to be complete within a few weeks. And Effingham County is making efforts to get rid of property taxes. Project Zero is expected to eliminate homestead property taxes by 2028. I'm Thomas Cage.
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3: I'm Cody North with your Big Wolf News Update. The 9th Annual Stevens Memorial Ride will be Saturday, August 22nd. This important charity event is held every year as a fundraiser for Mission 22 and their goal of preventing veteran suicide. Registration begins at 8:30 a.m., kickstands up at 10:30 a.m. The registration fee is $25 per bike or other vehicle, $30 with a rider. It starts at Post 6602 VFW at 931 Elma G. Miles Parkway in Hinesville. 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The 9th Annual Stevens Memorial Ride, Saturday, August 22nd in Hinesville. All proceeds benefiting Mission 22. Don't miss it. Here's your community church news. First Baptist Church in Baxley is having revivals each Sunday now through August 16th at 10:30 a.m. and 6 p.m. each Sunday. First Baptist Church is located at 15 North Main Street in Baxley. For more information, call 912-367-2738.
1: I'm Thomas Cage, GNN Sports. Falcons will go through the upcoming season without one of their top edge rushers. Multiple sources report tests on Jalen Walker's knee confirm a torn ACL. Walker went down during an 11-on-11 drill late in Tuesday's practice. The Braves are enjoying a 2-0 series lead over the Marlins following a 4-1 win at home. Atlanta is now riding a 7-game winning streak and will go for the sweep tonight. First pitch, 7:15. The Bravos are leading the National League East by 8 games over Philly. Tomorrow night, the Atlanta Dream return to the hardwood to take on the Washington Mystics in D.C. The Dream currently sit 4th in the WNBA standings. And for the first time in the history of horse racing's Triple Crown, a race will be run on a Sunday. The Maryland Jockey Club announced that the Preakness Stakes is moving to 3 weeks and a day after the Kentucky Derby beginning next year. The move is to give thoroughbreds more time to recover after the Derby so as not to have them skip to rest before the Belmont Stakes. That's sports. I'm Thomas Cage with the Georgia News Network.
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7: Richard DeWetting at the Weather Channel. Sticky sunshine stays with us into the afternoon. 93, feeling like 100 and a light breeze. Pop-up showers and storms developing here this afternoon. Storms will linger through the evening before fading. Clouds overnight tonight, a sticky 73. Warm and sticky for the weekend coming up. Temperatures in the mid-90s with afternoon showers and storms on Friday. Saturday, a better shot of showers and storms, keeping temperatures in the mid-90s.

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0: Weather Channel. Sticky sunshine stays with us into the afternoon. 93, feeling like 100 and a light breeze. Pop-up showers and storms developing here this afternoon. Storms will linger through the evening before fading. Clouds overnight tonight, a sticky 73. Warm and sticky for the weekend coming up. Temperatures in the mid-90s with afternoon showers and storms on Friday. Saturday, a better shot of showers and storms, keeping temperatures in the mid-90s.
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4: Richard DeWetting at the Weather Channel. Sticky sunshine stays with us into the afternoon. 93, feeling like 100 and a light breeze. Pop-up showers and storms developing here this afternoon. Storms will linger through the evening before fading. Clouds overnight tonight, a sticky 73. Warm and sticky for the weekend coming up. Temperatures in the mid-90s with afternoon showers and storms on Friday. Saturday, a better shot of showers and storms, keeping temperatures in the mid-90s.
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Cody North clocking in on this Thursday afternoon. Hope you're having a great Thursday so far and hope we can make it better with awesome music. We got songs coming up from the Eagles, ZZ Top, and Journey. Stay tuned, my friend. Right now it's George Michael. Song's called Father Figure.

0: 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It's India Pale Ale Day. Good day for an IPA, I guess. It's National Wiggle Your Toes Day. 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It's National Root Beer Float Day. 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It's Farm Worker Appreciation Day as well. A day to appreciate the hardworking people who bring us our food. It does not magically appear in the grocery store. Music's coming up from the Four Seasons, The Pretenders, and Paul Simon.
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0: Big Wolf 96.7, where the greatest hits live. So, are you going anywhere in the car this week? Then you're going to want to pay attention to this forecast. Take a listen.
1: And now, here's your getting into an extremely hot car forecast from the Weather Channel. A boiling hot water bottle left in the cup holder advisory has been issued as of this morning. Scattered curse words and partly scalded tongues possible due to ignoring the aforementioned advisory. Expect a superheated trough of hot air blasting you as you open the door and enter your vehicle. Skin that makes contact with metal seatbelt buckles, burning at times. A don't touch the steering wheel warning is in effect indefinitely. Chance of finding melted chocolate bars you were saving for later in the glove box, 90%. Chance of you needing a second shower the moment you leave your driveway, 100%. This has been your getting into an extremely hot car forecast from the Weather Channel.

0: Wolf 96.7, awesome music's on the way for you in the 3 o'clock hour from Creedence Clearwater Revival, Genesis Queen, and Buster Poindexter. Also, want to let you know, later on this evening at 5:30 p.m., we're bringing you the Appling County Lady Pirates softball game against Effingham, so stay tuned for that as well. Here's your Big Wolf weather forecast.
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5: Richard DeWetting at the Weather Channel. Sticky sunshine stays with us into the afternoon. 93, feeling like 100, and a light breeze. Pop-up showers and storms developing here this afternoon. Storms will linger through the evening before fading. Clouds overnight tonight, a sticky 73. Warm and sticky for the weekend coming up. Temperatures in the mid-90s with afternoon showers and storms on Friday. Saturday, a better shot of showers and storms, keeping temperatures in the mid-90s.
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11: 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She thought she'd never have a permanent place to call home.
12: 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I had this hole in my heart, and I never knew what I needed to patch that hole. 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I am surrounded by love. I feel safe. And that hole inside of me is gone. 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

CCR on the Big Wolf Midnight Special. I'm Cody North here with you in the 3 o'clock hour, getting through my 3 o'clock drop with you. Janet Jackson, Cindy Lauper, Billy Joel, they're on the way here on the Big Wolf 96.7, coming to you out of Baxley. So, a Florida man is facing felony charges after authorities say he threatened two repo workers who were trying to tow his truck. Deputies say 54-year-old Clifford Duvall wasn't happy his truck was getting repoed, so he climbed into the vehicle, grabbed a tomahawk, and approached the workers. At one point, he even used the weapon to strike the tow cable. The workers told investigators they feared for their safety. No kidding. According to deputies, Duvall later admitted he intended to scare them into stopping the repossession. He was arrested and charged with two counts of aggravated assault with a deadly weapon and is being held on a total bond of $30,000, which, considering that his vehicle just got repoed, I'm guessing he can't afford. Right now, it's Genesis on the Big Wolf, Man on the Corner.

You like our music? 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So a man in China went to extremes to avoid jail after being charged with drunk driving. Authorities say the repeat DUI offender was facing a short prison sentence, so he faked his own death, allegedly, with the help of family members. According to reports, he staged a drug overdose, held a mock funeral, and then fled to another province. But cops became suspicious when money kept being withdrawn from his bank account. Yeah, criminals don't have to be geniuses. Investigators tracked the transactions, reviewed surveillance footage, because, you know, it's China, and they found the supposedly dead man alive and well, at least as well as he ever was. He was arrested and sentenced to 5 months in jail and fined about $3,000. His mother and grandmother are also under investigation for helping him evade authorities. Good, they should be charged too. Yeah, what a wacky crime. Right now it's Janet Jackson on The Big Wolf. The song is called Control. This is

0: the way on the Wolf of the 4 o'clock hour. We have Sting, Michael Jackson, Heart, the Bee Gees, and more. Hope you'll stay tuned, my friend. Also, at the top of the 4 o'clock hour, it's going to be your Big Wolf News Update. And at 5:30, we're bringing you the Appling County Lady Pirates softball season opener. It is an away game with Effingham County. You don't want to miss it. Stay tuned.
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5: Watching the radar, thunderstorms firing up and drifting our way, coming in from the Atlantic, and a big Bermuda high sitting out in the Atlantic, pushing a lot of rich tropical air across Florida and Georgia, and South Georgia getting a pretty good coverage of thunderstorms right on through the weekend and into early next week. 72 our low tonight with early evening storms. Afternoon storms for Friday, Saturday, and Sunday with temperatures in the upper 80s, low 90s.
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8: More students in the metro Atlanta area are back in the classroom today, marking the first day of the fall semester for Carroll, Coweta, and Forsyth counties. Nearly all school districts in North Georgia will have started by the end of the week. Murray County schools at the Tennessee border won't begin class until after Labor Day. Students in Hancock County are facing a different situation as all schools in the district are closed through Friday. The reason for the closure, a wildlife inspection. Latrasha Palmer, interim superintendent of the school district, explained to 41NBC why these closures are necessary.
9: We did see two snakes outside of the perimeter. We did. But when I saw one was reported in the inside, I knew expeditiously I had to ensure what type of snake it was.
8: Palmer says she was told that the snakes could be poisonous, which led her to take action.
9: We consulted with a licensed environmentalist who's going to come in and check all of our schools, not one school, not two schools, but all of them.
8: Classes will resume on Monday, August 10th. And a 911 call from a person falsely claiming to have a gun in a school caused a countywide lockdown earlier today.
10: Thomaston Upson schools in Upson County were placed on lockdown following an incident at Upson Lee High School. The district assured that all students and staff were safe and followed safety procedures. 13 WMAZ reports a 911 call came in this morning saying that the caller was inside the school with a gun. Law enforcement responded and the 911 call was determined to be a hoax. Upson County Sheriff Dan Kilgore told 13 WMAZ that he was glad that this turned out to be a hoax, and the sheriff's office believes that they will be able to bring the responsible party to prosecution. I'm Thomas Cage.
8: And I'm Liz Kennedy.
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0: I'm Cody North with your Big Wolf News Update. The 9th Annual Stevens Memorial Ride will be Saturday, August 22nd. This important charity event is held every year as a fundraiser for Mission 22 and their goal of preventing veteran suicide. Registration begins at 8:30 a.m., kickstands up at 10:30 a.m. The registration fee is $25 per bike or other vehicle, $30 with the rider. It starts at Post 6602 BFW at 931 Elma G. Miles Parkway in Hinesville. 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The 9th Annual Stevens Memorial Ride, Saturday, August 22nd in Hinesville. All proceeds benefiting Mission 22. Don't miss it. Here's your community church news. 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
10: I'm Thomas Cage, GNN Sports. Falcons will go through the upcoming season without one of their top edge rushers. Multiple sources report tests on Jalen Walker's knee confirm a torn ACL. Walker went down during an 11-on-11 drill late in Tuesday's practice. The Braves are enjoying a 2-0 series lead over the Marlins following a 4-1 win at home. Atlanta is now riding a 7-game winning streak and will go for the sweep tonight. First pitch, 7:15. The Bravos are leading the National League East by 8 games over Philly. Tomorrow night, the Atlanta Dream return to the hardwood to take on the Washington Mystics in D.C. The Dream currently sit 4th in the WNBA standings. And for the first time in the history of horse racing's Triple Crown, a race will be run on a Sunday. The Maryland Jockey Club announced that the Preakness Stakes is moving to 3 weeks and a day after the Kentucky Derby beginning next year. The move is to give thoroughbreds more time to recover after the Derby so as not to have them skip to rest before the Belmont Stakes. That's sports. I'm Thomas Cage with the Georgia News Network.
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5: Watching the radar, thunderstorms firing up and drifting our way, coming in from the Atlantic. And a big Bermuda high sitting out in the Atlantic, pushing a lot of rich tropical air across Florida and Georgia. And South Georgia getting a pretty good coverage of thunderstorms right on through the weekend and into early next week. 72 our low tonight with early evening storms. Afternoon storms for Friday, Saturday, and Sunday with temperatures in the upper 80s, low 90s.
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Cody North here with you in the 4 o'clock hour, 1 hour closer to the end of the workday, 1 hour closer to the end of the work week. This is the Wolf Den. Want to thank you for being a member of the pack. So here's a question from the internet. What's a perfectly legal product that looks extremely suspicious if you buy 40 of them? Here are the answers. Bottles of bleach, baby oil, Sudafed, duct tape, plastic wrap, tarps, trash bags, car batteries, cans of whipped cream, toilet paper and cartons of eggs, digital alarm clocks, and 5-gallon gas cans. Yeah, I agree. All of those are kind of sus if you're buying 40 of them. Right now, it's Sting on the Big Wolf.

0: Hey, South Georgia. I'm Dr. Stephen James Smith. I'm a general surgeon who was raised in Baxley, Georgia, and I'm excited to announce that I'm joining the staff at Bacon County Hospital in Alma. 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

Romantics on the Big Wolf talking in your sleep. So, rumors are swirling that Apple's long-awaited foldable phone won't be called the iPhone Fold. Yeah, this is news apparently. It could very well be named the iPhone Ultra, and the gadget won't have a telephoto camera and will have a smaller battery than the iPhone Pro. It's Ultra because it'll have the largest display ever seen on an iPhone, allowing for side-by-side app multitasking and easier experiences watching videos and gaming. Listen, I got an iPhone back in 2020, and I still have the same iPhone. It works fine. I like iPhones, but it seems like you're either in the camp of like you need to buy a new the latest Apple product every year, or you just hate Apple products. I'm kind of in the middle where it's like, hey, this is nice. My next one, when this one is on its on death's door, will also be an iPhone, but I'm going to wait as long as I can to save money. That said, this device, it is good for what it is, and it definitely has its use cases. You know, I can see people in sales really benefiting from something like this for taking notes and stuff in meetings. Things like that, you know, it's not a bad gadget, but it's kind of silly how interested in it some people get. Bachman Turner Overdrive on the Big Wolf. Roll on down the highway.

Journey on the Big Wolf, only the young. So, remember that old childhood myth that if you swallowed a watermelon seed, a watermelon would grow in your stomach? Good news, it's not true. And if you accidentally swallowed a few, there's no reason to worry. Watermelon seeds are perfectly safe to eat, and they actually provide nutrients, including zinc, iron, and magnesium, which support, you know, muscle function and overall health. And they contain beneficial plant compounds. They do contain phytates, which make it harder for your body to absorb certain minerals. Roasting the seeds can help reduce that effect. So next time you swallow a watermelon seed, relax. You are not growing a garden, and you might even be getting a little bit of a nutritional like bonus. Toto on the Big Wolf, the song's called Africa. I'm hungry in the studio. Can you tell? I could go for some watermelon right now. I love

0: 6-7 coming up in the 5 o'clock hour. Collective Soul, Club Nouveau, REO Speedwagon. And, of course, we're bringing you the Appling County Lady Pirates softball season opener and away game against Effingham. First pitch scheduled for 5:30. Stay tuned. Here's your Big Wolf weather.
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5: Watching the radar, thunderstorms firing up and drifting our way, coming in from the Atlantic. And a big Bermuda high sitting out in the Atlantic, pushing a lot of rich tropical air across Florida and Georgia. And South Georgia getting a pretty good coverage of thunderstorms right on through the weekend and into early next week. 72 our low tonight with early evening storms. Afternoon storms for Friday, Saturday, and Sunday with temperatures in the upper 80s, low 90s.
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1: You're listening to Applin County Lady Pirate Softball, brought to you on The Big Wolf 96.7 by Rents and Rents Insurance, Community Bank, Circle F Meats, Farmers Insurance of Baxley, Woody Folsom Chevrolet, Down to Earth Trailers, and Southern Roost. Now let's go live to the field.
2: Thank you. Good afternoon, ladies and gentlemen. We are back here, if you can believe us already, at the softball field in Effingham County High School. Well, we're starting to play in just a minute or two. Got Andy Hartley helping out here, so I'm out of breath, been trying to get electricity running and everything else. Andy, what do they look like this year, buddy?
3: Well, we still got a lot of experience out here. We got four seniors on the team. We should make as good a run at a championship this year as we have in the last five or six. So it's going to be a good year.
2: I think so, too. Watching them warm up, and they look like they're ready to go, too.
3: Well, they're excited. I mean, it's been a long summer of practice and, you know, weight room, and it's time to get it going, and it all starts today, so. They're ready.
2: Yeah, I talked to Coach Lindsay just a minute, and she said she likes to start off with a team like this, because these girls up here are tough. They've always been tough against us.
3: Well, you start off with a 6A Effingham County team that's, you know, they're strong. They've been strong. They've been to Columbus 6 or 7 years in a row too. So they're stout. Always stout. It's just a good program over here. Brad's got a good program going over here. He works hard at what he's got over here, and I know a lot of these girls from travel ball, so
2: yeah.
3: So they're going to be stout.
2: Well, that's good. I know that they won a couple of years ago state, and they were runner up last year. So that'll kind of tell you a 6A team.
3: Yep.
2: We're still around 3A or 4A, 3A.
3: 3A, yep.
2: And so this team is. They ready to go too. They biting into nails, and I'll tell you what, it's just I'm excited about this season too, because it's just going to be just a really good place. That coach over there, Brad, that you're talking about, I came to him, told him I was having trouble over here, and he said, "Let me get you some power."
3: Well, he's a super guy. I've known Brad a long time. Played softball with him, so I've known him a long time. But he come from Vidalia. He carried Vidalia to the state championship game three or four times over there. Vidalia, so when he left there and come here, I wasn't expecting any different here. He's just a good softball coach.
2: That's awesome, man. That's awesome. They're giving the lineups now. When we get to the Appin County, we'll tell you the lineups for Appin County. We're going to do that right now. And go ahead. Sarah Stallings will be center field. She'll be the number one batter. Scott will be number two. She's playing third base.
3: Yep.
2: Eddie Atkins, first base. Patty Johnson, pitcher.
3: Yep.
2: Madeline Jones, designated hitter. Bunch will be playing shortstop. You know, I hadn't seen her at all. I mean, I just didn't see her from last year, so I was hoping she'd be back, which I figured she would be.
3: Yeah.
2: A.K. Hartley playing second base. She's one of our seniors, too, by the way. Scarlett Gray Smith be catching. Substitutes be Sarah Beth Bax, it'd be left field. And Williams will be playing right field. What's a play?
3: It's a flex.
2: Flex, okay.
3: Yeah.
2: I see it now.
3: Yeah, we got a DP flex, which means SP will be playing the field, and Madeline will be batting.
2: Oh, that's crazy. That's good. Good stuff. Playing the national anthem, so we'll stay here.

0: You ready to play ball, folks? Guys, I want to just, hey, before we start, we do appreciate all the sponsors.
1: Well, Andy, we got a good number of sponsors and always been very faithful in taking care of this. And
0: we come to a lot of fields, this one included. As much as in 6A ball, they don't have anybody announcing that ball team. Brad said, I sure wish we had this. And I appreciate our small community pitching in and helping out so that we can announce these, because there's so many people can't make it, especially about 2 hours over here, back through the backwoods, brother. But we do appreciate our sponsors. Old Jordan back at the radio station always keeps us alive and well. We do appreciate him. He's been a big help to us over the years. So they fix to get started here in just a second. Sierra, if they didn't start off the bat, this kid's good, isn't she?
2: Yeah, Ava Wiley's pitching. We've seen her for a long time. She's a good one. She's going to bring it pretty well in here. Hopefully our girls will get it done here.
0: Well, this is a good time to start and find out where we at. That's why Coach Tillman said she'd like to play this, find out where we at, so we can do some adjustments, whatever we need to do, you know?
2: That's right. Well, you got to start off. You need to start off tight so you know what you got.
0: Yeah. See you up. Line up down low. I don't know what it is about girls softball, but I know when Gary and I started announcing these things, they were getting stronger and stronger. And you can go online, go on TV now and you see she tried to bunt, foul bunt. And you see so much of them. And, man, I love to watch them. Then we got Tracy Harrison up there at Georgia. Try to see her every time you get a chance.
2: Well, you can almost turn it on any day of the week and see some kind of softball on.
0: I'm serious.
2: Yep. It's just like that right now.
0: Little leagues.
2: It's come a long ways, man. It's softball's a big thing out now.
0: Ball down low. 2 balls, 1 strike. Yeah, it has. And I'm glad to see it. They've got professional balls now that they can see on TV. Mm-hmm. And, man, them kids are good, man.
2: Yeah, they're good.
0: They are good.
2: I love to watch it. I love to watch college.
0: Yeah.
2: All the way through, it's good.
0: It's back over to the pitcher, right, number one.
2: Yeah, down ball.
0: She hit the ball, though.
2: Yep, she hit it. Just right back at the pitcher. Now, Peyton Scott coming up now.
0: One of our ninth graders.
2: Yep, freshman.
0: I tell you what, man, it's good to see these freshmen come in here.
2: Well, she's played a lot of softball. She's just like the rest of these girls. They've played a lot.
0: Yeah.
2: You can plug a lot of them freshmen in, and they'd show out just like anybody else.
0: That's awesome too. That's good to have that.
2: I'll tell you a lot of teams don't have that.
0: Good hit. Oh, short picks up, throws it over to first route number two. That was a good hit though.
2: Yeah.
0: First pitch.
2: And 2 outs at the top of the first.
0: Yep. About 4 pitches.
2: Got Ellie Atkins at the plate now. Hit a home run in the summer ball game a couple weeks ago.
0: Did she?
2: Yeah.
0: I asked her how many she was going to hit today.
2: She hit the fire. I think it was last week. We played Brunswick. She hit one out.
0: I like that kid. She's a good ball player.
2: She can hit, man. She's always been able to hit. She pitches as well. We just so loaded with pitching.
0: That's good to have that.
2: I'm going
0: to
2: tell you, man, we made a team that I know of in South Georgia that's had the pitching that we've had. We've always got 4 or 5 pitchers on the bench.
0: That's always. Unbelievable, isn't it?
2: It just don't happen in most places.
0: Line up the pitch, 1 ball, 2 strikes. Swing and a miss. Good young'un too, man.

0: we're blessed too, Andy, with these kids being so, you know, they're involved in school. They're just good athletes, but they're good students too. And I don't know what else you can ask for.
1: Well, I know I'm more partial where from Avon County, but most of y'all don't go to the banquet, so y'all don't get to see some of the sides of this thing. But as a whole, this softball team carries a GPA of, I mean, everybody's above 93, and a lot of them have 4.0 GPAs, and it's probably more than half the team. And it's just unheard of, man. It's to play sports like they play and stay as busy as they stay and then still be able to keep up their schoolwork and have such great grades. Is,
0: good hit.
1: Well, that's a base hit up the middle, yep.
0: We'll sure take that.
1: But we're blessed all the way around in Appleton County, man. Just like you said, sponsors. I can tell you that a lot of teams don't get the backing that we get from our sponsors and from the people and the fans. And it ain't just, you know, a lot of times it's just football.
0: It is.
1: Everybody loves football.
0: Yeah.
1: But in our town, it's everything. We got baseball teams, you know, full of people when we're playing baseball. Softball's full when we're playing softball. It's just we have a lot of support in our community.
0: We do, and I like that too, buddy. Yeah. I'm telling you, it's called strike on Johnson, O'Hadley Johnson.
1: Yeah, two outs.
0: Yeah, two outs for on first. I got real loud there all of a sudden. Foul back.
1: Yeah, almost hit her. Almost hit her nail, but
0: this is another kid that I like to watch. Boy, she's softball all the way through, isn't she?
1: I've watched her in coaster since she was little.
0: That's crazy.
1: She's been a good one for a long time. She's got another year. She's only a junior.
0: The ball's two strikes. Ball, huh?
2: Looks like he's doing a good job.
0: Let's see what we got here. There we go. Sending out on us.
1: One ball, two strikes.
0: One ball, two strikes. One at a pitch. Foul back.
1: Foul ball. Can you hear me?
0: I can hear you.
1: Just making sure. Yes. Still one ball, two strikes, two outs. Still top of the first.
0: This kid here can hit a home run in a heartbeat, too.
1: Yeah, she's a gap hitter, man. She's, you know, most times when she hits it hard, it's in a gap somewhere.
0: One ball, two strikes on Johnson. On the top of the first, still 0-0. Got Ellie Atkins on first. Good hit. Oh, that's what you're talking about.
1: Right through the hole. Yep. She got me that 5-6 on line drive.
0: Boy, that's 31.
1: Yeah, if it was outside pitch, she carried right in the 5-6 hole. Runner on first and second. You got Madeline Jones at the plate. Still two outs.
0: Another junior?
1: Well, she's a sophomore.
0: She's a
1: sophomore, yeah. Well, I said, we got three more years of these pitchers that we got right here starting today. Her, Madeline, and Hadley. Madeline's a sophomore. Hadley's a junior. I mean, this team's stacked for a while.
0: That's awesome. You just about have to have a pitching team.
1: Well, if you don't, you can't compete.
0: No.
1: You can hit, but if you ain't got good pitching, it's hard to win. You got to be able to hit, too. But, man, if you ain't got pitching, you cannot compete in this game.
0: I agree. I tell you, Madeline, she'll step in at the right time for us.
1: She come out last year and hit, I don't know how many home runs as a freshman.
0: She might hit that one. That high fly ball to
1: foul territory.
0: Missed it.
1: Yep.
0: She had a little bit of run to get it, but
1: I think the fence spooked her a little bit. She's got... Madeline's got another chance here.
0: I have been up a bit against them fences before, and then they don't feel so good.
1: Well, running back at an angle like that, it's a little tough to make those plays. You got to get there first. You can't float back there, and she's just floating a little bit.
0: Over here in Effingham County, Springfield, Georgia.
1: Yeah, weather nice. Sun is not out, but a little bit cloudy.
0: Yeah.
1: The rain seems to be all west of us.
0: Down low.
1: Hopefully the rain stays away and we can get this thing in.

0: today. I hope it goes down to Baxley. So Baxley, man, we dry.
1: That's right.
0: Nine left, one ball, one strike, two outs here. That's it. 1-2-2.
2: That changed up, got her off balance a little bit there. One ball, two strikes.
0: Anytime you play a first game, you're nervous.
2: There you are. It's about getting in the groove. And
0: it is.
2: You jump in here against the 6A team, and it gets Effingham, and you got to have it together.
0: Yeah, you do. 1-2 pitch, two outs. Runner at first and second, a little high and outside. Appreciate Andy stepping in. We're going to have Derek Jones be coming in here, too. I think we got a home and away game next week, but
2: I think we got two home games next week.
0: It may be high fly ball out of play.
2: I think we got Wayne County on Tuesday and Bacon County on Thursday.
0: Two balls, two strikes, two outs. Runner first and second. 0-0. We're in the top of the first. Yes, pretty afternoon.
2: Yeah, it feels good out here. Most of the time you're dying out here in that sunshine, but it's really, really nice this afternoon.
0: Madeline looks foul out again. She's hanging in there with her.
2: Yep.
0: I thought it was 3-2. We'll find out in a minute, won't we?
2: Mm-hmm. She fired off. She's putting up a good fight here. Fired off several pitches.
0: I think he just threw up 3-2. That's not me.
2: It was 3-2 now because I was in the dirt.
0: Full count here.
2: Is it full? Well, he says he's still saying 3-2. Runner should be moving here, two outs, but full count. They should be moving on the pitch.
0: Ball, walk.
2: Yep, ball five.
0: Yeah. You want to take it?
2: Yeah.
0: That old DJ
2: got a little ball.
0: Ball five. I thought that was, we said the same thing.
2: Yeah, yeah. This is loaded here, still two outs. Lou Bunch coming up to the plate. And catcher's called time to go talk with a pitcher. Try to get her settled down a little bit. Lou Bunch at the plate here. It's another sophomore.
0: Yep.
2: She's been hitting it really well in summer ball.
0: Has she?
2: Yep. Hitting it really well.
0: Two outs here. Run at first, second, and third. Top of the first, 0-0 still. Lou Bunch at the bat. Make you sit on the front of your seat, don't it, Andy?
2: Yes, sir. First inning, bases loaded.
0: I'm serious. This is good. Foul back. That old kid's fast right here.
2: Yeah, we got it. We got some speed on this team.
0: Right call, 0-2.
2: Yep. Got to do something here. 0-2. She wants that one down the middle.
0: She sure is.
2: Two strikes, two outs.
0: Out there, well,
2: a little high and outside, but she fought it off.
0: Skip it along.
2: Yeah, got to fight it off.
0: Oh, Grandmama. Being gone for 30 years, she used to sit up watching Braves when they wasn't doing nothing. And they'd sit there and one of them guys would throw a strike to one of our boys at 11. And she would ball one. They wouldn't swing at it. My old grandma would say, every time, just sit there and let the glory float by.
2: That's right. That's right.
0: Oh, Lord, that's good old days.
2: Yep. One ball, two strikes.

0: Oh, man. Oh, man.
1: Oh, son.
0: That was deep.
1: Way out of here.
0: Sure did.
1: What a hit.
0: Found.
1: Yeah. 1-2-2?
0: Yeah, pitcher's playing with her a little bit. She's got some room to work, two strikes. She's throwing her high and outside, and that was tight. That was hitting high and inside. She's swinging because she's got to.
1: Yes.
0: Anything close.
1: 1-1. And a slow pitch.
0: Ooh, she's safe.
1: She got it.
0: All right, 1-0. 2-0.
1: Yep.
0: Good gracious already.
1: First baseman dropped the ball.
0: That was close. She almost had her beat, but she dropped the ball. When she did, two of our girls scored.
1: Yeah, it was a bang-bang play, but we were running on the ground ball, and she never slowed down at third. Scored two runs there. I'll take it.
0: I win 2-man.
1: 2-0. 2-0. Running on first and second, Anna Kate Hartley.
0: You know her?
1: I have to play. I do. Going really well.
0: Came back off, though, buddy.
1: No, you got to score all you can. You got them. You got her back against the wall. You got to keep it there.
0: Yep.
1: Because I promise you, they ain't going to let up when they get out.
0: Mm-mm.
1: First pitch strike.
0: Oh, that first baseman. She bobbles it. She picks it up and puts out number 3.
1: Line drive. She didn't catch it, but she knocked it down.
0: Well, we're going to bottom of the first here. We're going to then, and it's 2-0 Apton County. 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
1: Back here in the bottom of the first. Yeah. Effingham batter. And Jenny Parker leading off for Effingham Rebels.
0: You know she got to be good.
1: Oh, yeah. She's a good one.
0: She got some pitching for us.
1: Yeah, we got Hadley. Hadley pitching. Yeah, Peyton Scott on third. Luke Bunch playing short. Anna Kate Hartley playing second. Billy Atkins playing first. And Scott Grace behind the plate.
0: As usual.
1: He's 130 pitch. First pitch right down the middle. Strike one.
0: I hate trying to be out there to try to hit one of them balls.
1: Yeah, Hadley swings and she gets in a rhythm, buddy. She's hard to hit. A little low outside. Ball one. Ball one. Strike one.
0: Little sidekick. When Bryce was pitching, he got it and tried to hit.
1: Yeah.
0: He finally got one.
1: Strike two.
0: Yes, sir. She just sat there watching.

0: 1 mile, 2 strikes. Getting out there, hitting the ball wouldn't be my problem. I'm just scared to get hit. I'm too old for
1: it. I am too, Randy.
0: Okay. I can't get out of the way like I used to. That's a good pitch, too. A little outside, but she's forcing her close enough to the zone that she had to swing. Foul ball. Still 1 ball, 2 strikes.
1: Yeah, about 15 years ago when I was about 55, I used to still kind of had a desire to get out and play a little bit.
2: Yeah,
1: not anymore. I just love to watch it.
0: Well, I love it as good as anybody, but your body will tell you when you're done.
1: Foul.
0: Another foul ball out of play. Still 1 ball, 2 strikes. Yeah, your body will let you know.
1: It will. Start screaming after a while.
0: Yeah, your head tells you you can still do it, but your body says, no, you can't.
1: Yeah, I live close to old Steve Craven. He played all them years.
0: Yep, yep.
1: And, boy, he said they still call him. Mm-hmm. He said, man, ain't no way. He said, I ain't got no desire.
0: Mm-mm.
1: He said, he hurts all over. Line of the pitch. Change up.
0: Yep. Found it out of play.
1: Yes, sir. That was a good change up right there.
0: She's always had a really, really good change up.
1: 1 ball, 2 strikes, no outs. One bottom of the first here, Appin County 2, Effingham 0. We're up here in Springfield, Georgia. Got in Springfield. Springfield's always been close to my heart. I'll have to tell you the story about that one of these moments. 1 ball, 2 strikes, foul back. He's pitching.
0: It's hard to believe that as many people are living in Effingham now than they are. I remember when Effingham County wasn't
1: nothing.
0: But, you know, they're on the verge of being 7-8, and they've got another school in the same town that's South Effingham.
1: Yep,
0: that's also 6-8. They should be 7-8. Both of those, that big, both these schools are that big in the same county.
1: All these little towns are just busting at the seams, buddy.
0: Well, everybody's moving out of Savannah and moving into
1: these
0: towns.
1: Swing and a miss.
0: Out of that rise ball.
1: Sure did, buddy. Pretty pitch.
0: Rise ball struck her out. One out here in the bottom of the first. Cheyenne Hart coming up to bat. This kid right here is... I know her as well as anybody out here. And if there's one thing I'll tell you about Cheyenne is she can find the ball with the barrel. She's as good a hitter as I've ever coached.
1: Imagine Hadley knows that too, don't
0: she? Does. All these girls know each other. The ones that play travel ball know.
1: Yeah. You know, I tell you, sometimes I think we kind of overdo it with the travel ball. I'm just telling you from my heart. But I want to tell you something. One thing I do like is these kids playing against each other or playing on the same team. Rise ball.
0: Yep.
1: 1 ball, 1 strike.
0: Yep.
1: Man, it just makes the ball game different. They're playing against each other, and they used to playing with each other. And yeah. So it's just a whole different ball game when you see that. I like that. I mean, I really do like that. Change up.
0: Low in the dirt. Yeah, I 5 years ago, you couldn't have told me that they could play too much travel ball, but after Anna Kate missed her whole junior year with shoulder surgery, I think there's a fine line to where you play too much. And I think a lot of these girls have played too much.
1: Yeah.
0: And, you also sometimes you lose your heart for it.
1: Yeah, you do.
0: Struck her out. That was a great pitch.
1: Sure was.
0: Got her thinking about that change up and threw that rise by Skip Hamlin. That is a great pitching right there. Got Riley Bracken at the plate. And yeah, travel ball is a great thing. And these girls are as good as they are because of travel ball, because they've played their whole life. But, yeah, there's a fine line for sure. You don't get hurt when you're young and you're...
1: No.

0: You always get hurt when you get this age.
1: Well, when you start, you know, you start stretching them bones out and everything else, mm-hmm. the bones heal and the muscles heal pretty quick because you are resilient. Mm-hmm. When that resiliency falls a little bit,
0: sure does. Sure does. Ground ball to second. And a Kate makes the play.
1: Number three.
0: For the third out.
1: Good inning for Appin County. So we're going to the top of the second here. Appin County leading 2-0. 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
0: Back here at Effingham County. Effingham County Pirates are playing the Effingham County Rebels. Top of the second inning, Effingham County leads 2-0. Scarlett Grace at the plate. No balls, two strikes. Ball a little high. One ball, two strikes. Ball hit down the line, right field. Right there to make the play for the first out. Pretty good hit down that first baseline. It just floated just a little bit too much.
1: I'll tell you one thing, our girls are really actually seeing the ball better than Effingham is it right now.
0: Well, every one of them, I'm putting the barrel on it pretty good. Got a couple of line drives, a couple of hits.
1: Sherry Beth Baxter at the bat. She's one good kid. Andrew, I've seen her in the over in these last 3 or 4 years just fill in positions and played real good. Anybody and where you want to play. Oh, what a play by the first baseman.
0: Yeah, a little pop-up off the end of the bat. First base had to make a diving catch and laid out and made the play.
1: She sure did.
0: Two outs here in the top of the second inning.
1: It's time to start over again.
0: Yeah, Sarah Beth is, man, she's just been able to just field us in wherever we need her.
1: Really?
0: Played outfield last year, and then when Anna Kate got hurt, they moved her to second. She played second the rest of the year. She's just really been willing to do whatever they needed. And you have to have that out here because you can't be stuck in one position. You got to have two or three of those players that can just move around.
1: I guarantee you.
0: That's Sierra at the plate. Sierra Stallings.
1: She's a good ball player. I mean, she's just
0: fast, lightning fast. If she don't hit that ball to the pitcher a while ago, she's on.
1: Yes.
0: She'd have hit it a little bit towards the shortstop. She'd have been on, but just hit it a little bit too far back out in the middle. I'm going to miss. 1-1. Speed, man. She's got a lot of speed. She's a top player. If she gets on the base, she's probably going to score. Because if you get a hit in the gap anywhere, if she's on first, she's scoring from first. So it's that's the kind of player that she is. We just need her on the bases.
1: That's exactly right.
0: Foul ball down the first base line.
1: Coach Weaver done scoop that up, showing off.
0: Had a dang play over there, didn't he?
1: Sure did.
0: I didn't know he had any.
1: Hey, Lord of mercy.
0: Just the glasses.
1: I tell you, he's hung around good for us. He's pretty young.
0: I'll tell you, I love him to death.
1: I do too, Andy.
0: And these girls love him to death, I can tell you that. They refuse to let him quit doing this.
1: Mm.
0: They want him out here. Hop up to the shortstop.
1: Oh, man.
0: Ooh, miscommunication between the third baseman and the shortstop. Both of them stop and let it fall between them. You don't see that very often.
1: Mm-mm. We'll take it.
0: Yeah, we'll take it. But I know one fellow over there wearing that red shirt ain't real happy.
1: No, he done got up off the seat.
0: Mm-hmm. He ain't happy about that. Yeah. Shortstop, leader of the infield. Shortstop always catches that ball.
1: Simple as it can be, brother.
0: Mm-hmm.
1: But sometimes it isn't simple.
0: Well, I can guarantee you one thing. She's heard that 1,000 times in her life, and she still made a mistake.
1: Yep.
0: Yeah, we've got Peyton Scott back up here.
1: She's trying to bunt.
0: Yep, foul ball.
1: Yeah, but you know, I got two damn grand boys playing ball, and they get down on themselves because they messed up, but... watch it, Major League ball, buddy. Just watch it.
0: Well,
1: I mean, we human.
0: Well, you hear us say it all the time. It's softball, baseball is a game of failure.
1: It is.
0: I mean,
1: whoever's going to slack up a little bit.
0: There's very few things in your life that you can do 30% and get paid for it. Mm-hmm. Most time you ain't going to get paid for 30% out here. 30% is great.
1: It is.
0: You bat 300, you're top of the chain. Top of the food chain.
1: Hard to believe, ain't it?
0: Mm-hmm.
1: The ball's 2 strikes on Peyton. Line up the pitch. Foul back.
0: Mm-hmm.
1: Hanging in there.
0: Yep. No balls, 2 strikes, 2 outs. Still in the top of the second.
1: So you're over at first.
0: Peyton spent last week in California playing in a tournament out there. So she just got back the weekend and right back out here. Foul ball, out of play.
1: Yeah, I think Matt, wasn't Madeline out there?
0: She was out the week before last.
1: Okay. I knew that they had been.
0: The younger group, the 14-year group, was out there in California last week. Peyton went out there with a few other people from the southeast area.
1: She's a good tennis player, too.
0: Yeah.
1: Went at the pitch.
0: Ooh, right down the middle, strike three.
1: Mm. So we end up with the top of the second, still 2-0. Going to the bottom of the second, your last Napton County lead, Pirate Softball, 96.7, the Big Wolf.
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0: We're back here in Effingham County, going to the bottom of the second. Effingham County still leading 2-0. There were three up, three down in the first, so hopefully we're going to have they're going to put these three away.
15: She threw that right down the middle for strike one.
0: She sure did, boy. I mean, right down the middle.
15: Good drop by there. Fouled it off.
0: Sure did.
15: Hoping no balls, two strikes.
0: Some players are doing a good job out here. Andy and I talked about that during the break.
15: Got Matty Reagan up here for Effingham County.
0: Wound up the pitch. Change up.
15: Yeah. In the dirt a little bit low. One ball, two strikes. Can't believe this weather. They didn't turn the lights on out here. Oh, that's a great pitch. A little low, drop ball, a little low. Two balls, two strikes. That's a great spot right there. I'm telling you, I don't know how she held off of that pitch.
0: I don't either.
15: With two strikes, I couldn't let that go. 2-2 here.
0: Foul, foul ball. First base dug out behind it. Two balls, two strikes, no out. Bottom of the second, 2-0. Everything's twos at this point, except for two outs. No twos, ain't no outs. First batter. Nobody on base for Effingham. One of the pitch. Ooh, that's a strike. Ooh, that's pretty good. My gracious alive.
15: Yeah.
0: Mmm. She's about 2 days behind that one, too.
15: Well, I'm telling you that. She threw the heater in there on that one.
0: She sure did.
15: Struck her out for the first out. But Jocelyn Bettinger had to play for Effingham County now. One out. Adelaide's on it right now. She's hitting spots.
0: She is hitting them corners.
15: Hitting spots, drop ball looks really good, change up looks good. That was a fastball you just seen. That was a good pitch.
0: That was a good pitch.
15: He caught it inside. It's hard to tell from here, but he caught it inside. Batter's left-handed.
0: We're just setting up a little bit to the left of the base, so we can't really, we usually set behind it, but had to run a corner to a different place. Well, at the pitch,
15: a good pitch.
0: Yes, it was.
15: That was just a fastball on the outside corner right there.
0: 1-1-1 here. Eddie's playing a little bit.
15: Yeah, these lefties with speed, you got to play in a little bit in case they bunt. And two, strike two, yep.
0: Man.
15: About half of your left-handed batters are slappers, so you're going to see that infield play in on a left-handed batter. They ain't all slappers, but you don't know it until you know. One ball, two strikes.
0: One of the pitch on Hadley, poor Hadley.
15: Ooh, got her out. That's a screwball right there. Looked like a screwball. Broke into her bat there.
0: Yep. Two to nothing, Appling County. Bottom of the second. Adley Johnson Pitching for us. Info's still in a little bit.

0: If she hits one off the handle, she'll right there for a base hit.
1: Yep.
0: I mean, you could tell it hit off the handle, but it sounded like a dead ball.
1: I am serious. I am serious.
0: And Cameron Hall had to play for Effingham County. Got a run on first. One out. Still bottom of two. Bottom of the second inning. Hadley missed a low. Ball one.
1: One ball, two strikes. One out. Runner at first. Effingham, line up the pitch. Down low,
0: yeah, ball low. Two balls, no strike.
1: Two balls, no strikes, one out.
0: Right down the middle.
1: Pretty pitch.
0: Yeah, that was right down the top, then.
1: Two balls, one strike, one out. Another pitch. Yeah, that's like another one.
0: A little bit outside.
1: Three balls, one strike.
0: A little bit outside on that.
1: Lecker hit here. Yep. Line up the pitch. Swing and a miss.
0: Yeah, that was a good pitch.
1: One of them fastballs, yeah, it looked like.
0: Full count. Yeah, that was a good one.
1: 3-2-1. Wind up the pitch. That's a strike.
0: Struck her out in the ball.
1: Ooh, almost threw her out. Yeah. That girl's fast up there.
0: Yeah.
1: Runner went to second.
0: Yeah, cold second.
1: Two outs here, though.
0: Almost got her. Just the throw wasn't caught in time. Might have been a strap on out, throw him out.
1: Sure did.
0: Didn't quite work out.
1: I tell you what, that little kid up there is fast, though.
0: Yes. Yeah, two outs. Two outs here with her own second. That's Samantha Hill at the plate for Effingham County.
1: Line up the pitch. Swing on the
0: ball. And a miss.
1: Yeah, that's a good pitch.
0: Yeah, it was good. She was behind that one. That ball was blew by.
1: Yeah, I'm kidding you. The ball one strike, two out, runner at second base for Effingham. Foul tip. So the ball two strikes, Danny. Mm-hmm. Good place to be for Hadley.
0: Another good fastball out there.
1: Sure was. I tell you what, buddy, she ain't playing out there.
0: Got her 0-2. You ain't going to see a fastball now. Got some room to play.
1: 2-0 Appin County at bottom of the second. Line up the pitch. Ooh, that was a little outside.
0: Yep. Very good drop ball right there. One ball, two strikes. Two outs. Just stay in that spot right there. Stay away from her a little bit.
1: Well, that's it, too. She swung and fouled.
0: Yep, foul ball.
1: Cole Hill staying with it.
0: She's still behind it down the first base line. Foul ball. She hit that off into the bat, but she was behind it, way behind it.
1: Mm-hmm.
0: So you're still behind here. It looks like she could hit one 3 miles. It's a little scary, actually. It looks like she could hit it.
1: Line at the pitch.
0: A little bit outside. Just off the plate.
1: We had one over in, on the other side of Macon. I forget the name of that county over there. Right on the other side of Macon. We played them. And they had one of the stronger girls to get up. Gary said the same thing. We were nervous. She hit a two-run home run, and they won that. And we were actually in the playoffs, too, when we played them. So we came back and beat them there at the house, so at their house. 2-2-2. Swing and a miss for strike three.
2: Yep, that's correct.
1: That's a good thing. We're going to the top of the third here. We're still leading 2-0. 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
1: We back here at Evanham County, all the way up here to Big Rebels. Eddie Atkins just looked at one go by for ball one. We're in the top of the third, folks. Appen County leading 2-0. Got Andy Hartley with us out here. Appreciate him sitting in. Him and Derek are going to be helping out all season. Hard hit. Pitcher back over to first for number one. Thank you, Rick. Rick Brown got us something to drink. Appreciate you, brother. Rick will fill in a little bit for us when we need him. We have to.
9: One out.
1: I know y'all will try to be here, though. That's what we glad y'all can.
9: He's going to be here. If I miss a game, there's going to be something going on.
1: Yeah,
9: for sure.
1: Down low, Adam Johnson. One out. Ground ball to pitcher just a second ago, Ellie Atkins.
9: Well, she's missed it a little bit, got on top of it.
1: Hard hit.
9: Another ground ball. Second baseman beats it. Safe at first. Second baseman booted it. There on the second baseman. Hadley's on the first. Madeline Jones coming up. We need one of those towering shots.
1: Yes, sir. Yes, sir.
9: If anybody can do it, Madeline can.
1: That youngin, you know, there's some people that just look like ball players. You know exactly what I'm talking about.
9: Yeah.
1: And this is one of them.
9: Yeah. Well, coming from a family that's... ain't done nothing but play ball her whole life, you know?
1: I guarantee you.
9: So we
1: goes all the way back on Michael Beecher. He was some of that one.
9: Mm-hmm.
1: Oh, Lord, I hate to see him coming in and play basketball.
9: Yeah.
1: Strike, call, strike. He played church league basketball. And he has left hand.
9: Yeah, he'd eat us up.
1: Sorry, Rascals. We had some good old time playing that church league basketball and softball.
9: I remember when we played and...
1: Yeah,
9: Derek was a little old thing running around the field.
1: Hard hit.
9: It was a line drive to left field for a base hit. Runners on first and second. Lou Bunch coming up. One out.
1: Good spot for us.
9: Yeah, it is. Still top of the third here.
1: You know, Andy, this is a good start for Appen County. Just a start.
9: Well, you know, we're seeing the ball pretty well.
1: Yes.
9: We're all

0: Really hard hit.
1: And the middle base hit.
0: Yes, sir.
1: Big runner's going to have to stop at third.
2: Surely what a throw to home, too.
1: Yep.
0: That'd cut her down.
1: Line drive. That's the middle hit right there by Lou Bates.
0: We'll sure take that one.
1: Base is loaded, man. Base is loaded, one out. Anna Kate Hartley's coming up to the plate. Yeah, this. Effingham seems to be guessing a little bit on defense. They caught them going the wrong way on a couple of balls there, but that those last two were just hit too hard.
0: Yeah,
1: it didn't matter which way they were going.
0: I agree.
1: Base is loaded here for Anna Kate.
0: Hard hit ball.
1: She's trying to get to it, too. Got a foul ball. That's the right side.
0: Still one out, folks. We got bases loaded.
1: One out. No balls, one strike.
0: You're 2-0, Afton County. It's a 6A ball team. I'm like, Andy, I would think he's about 7 or 8 or 9, big as this county's gotten.
1: Well, they've been on them and South, both have been on the verge of
0: going over.
1: Going 7A.
0: Yeah.
1: You know, 6A, it was 6A. They were 5A last year, and they're moving to 6A this year because they brought 7A back. But I think South had, you know, they went 7A, but they protested it, and they let them come back down. But
0: good hit. Second baseman picks it up. Oh, flips it. Oh. Tries to get.
1: Fielder's choice at second base for the second out. Run scores. Nylon moves over to third, and it takes it first.
0: We'll take that. Yep. Sacrifice hit there.
1: And ground ball scores a run. That's what you got to have.
0: Mm-hmm.
1: Sometimes it ain't about getting a hit. It's about scoring the run.
0: It is. She almost got the second, too, before they flipped that ball. That was a good defensive play by
1: the
0: second baseman. 3-0 here, folks.
1: Two outs. Now, Scarlett Grace had to play. She has been wearing it out in summer ball.
0: Has she?
1: And in travel ball, yep. She's really been hitting well this summer. And got an offer from Reinhardt University.
0: Really?
1: Yep.
0: North Georgia.
1: Yep. Canton, Georgia. Reinhardt University.
0: It's a pretty campus up there.
1: It's pretty up there.
0: Hey, it really is, Andy. Golly, it's beautiful.
1: I haven't had any discussion with her to see if she's considering whatever, but just to have an offer is a great thing.
0: Well, she's a ball player, buddy.
1: She's
0: just consistent.
1: Yeah,
0: I mean, always there.
1: She's just a really good ball player. She's, you know, great catcher behind the plate. She kind of controls the infield a little bit from back here, and
0: that's what you got to have.
1: She's just a leader. She hits the ball deep to right field.
0: She's underneath
1: it for the third out.
0: Give it a run.
1: Yep, score one run here in the top of the third. That's your third out in the top of third. We'll head down to the bottom of the third.
0: Yep.
1: Appen County Pirates leading 3-0.
0: And this is Appen County Lady Pirates softball 96-7, the Big Wolf.
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1: Back here, bottom of the third inning, Effingham County coming to the plate.

0: haven't made any changes anywhere that I see. We got Zoe Eddington batting for Effingham County. 3-0, Lady Pirates lead. Even though they hadn't put it up on the scoreboard yet, it's 3-0.
1: They still don't want to put it up.
0: Yeah, I don't think they want to put it up. But it's 3-0. We're keeping it whether they are or not.
1: I see. Across the plate. I'm so on my own eyes.
0: Yeah.
1: Been a good ball game for Affleck County. Everything has made some crazy little small errors. It's down low.
0: Yeah, it just seems like they've been a little bit hesitant on the infield and made a couple of errors, cost them a couple of runs. But, you know, when you hit the ball, put it in play, things happen.
1: That's exactly right. And I tell you, we came out here hitting tonight, but
0: the difference is that we're striking them out, and they're not striking us out. We're hitting the ball. Foul ball to the right side. Almost went in the dugout.
1: Mm-hmm. Might have cleaned the house out. Do appreciate our sponsors back home, guys. We're blessed to be able to come up here and do this. I'm telling you, there's a lot of counties that don't have this. And we appreciate James Earl letting us come and do this. Andy, it's good. It's good for...
0: Well, it's good for the community.
1: It is.
0: It's good for the grandparents.
1: It
0: it's
1: is.
0: Good for people that can't come.
1: You're exactly right. One at the pitch.
0: Ooh, strike. Three.
1: All in the corner. Heck of a ball. I tell you, she's on it today.
0: She's just hitting spots, man. There's a couple of batters she went full with, but she found her way out of it. Had a couple of base runners, but for the most part, she's hitting spots. She's striking. I don't know how many strikeouts she got. I ain't been keeping up with it, but she's got several strikeouts.
1: Number one batter.
0: Mm-hmm. Getting ahead in the count and staying in front. That's what she's been doing. The only two runners she had, she got behind in the count. Everything. She's been ahead everywhere else. Foul ball. Tried to square a bunt. Another lefty slapper here. Lead off batter.
1: A little skinny, that old thing.
0: Miss Jenny Parker back up here to lead off. Just a lightning fast slapper. Man, if she gets that ball on the ground, you got to be fast or you ain't going to get her out.
1: Yeah, that old infield's inside.
0: Yeah, they got to be. You ain't going to get her out unless you get to it quickly.
1: The ball's one strike. One out. Strike.
0: Right, right down the middle. She let that one go.
1: She sure did. She knew it, too. Right, yeah, just as soon as it came by.
0: No balls, two strikes. One out. Bottom of the third. Appling County still leads 3-0.
1: They didn't put that one up there. Foul back. No balls, two strikes. Old Hartley doing a good job up there. Hadley Johnson.
0: Yeah, Hadley's. She's on it. We're going to see some good pitching this year. Her and Madeline are just top notch, man. You're going to see some good pitching this year. We definitely ain't bulletproof. And,
1: no,
0: you know, we can be beat by any means, but I just tell you that if you do beat us, you're going to have to beat us because we got probably the best pitching in the South.
1: Find out the pitch. There it is. Foul tips.
0: Yep.
1: Just got it.
0: Yep.
1: Little skinny thing. She's fighting.
0: Yeah, battling.
1: Sometimes you got to watch your middle ones.
0: Well, these leadoff batters, you know that she's in that leadoff spot for a reason.
1: Yes, sir.
0: Probably because she don't strike out much. And she's fast.
1: They want her on base.
0: Mm-hmm.
1: Find out the pitch. You're out.
0: Yep, that drop ball got her right there.
1: Yes, sir. Two outs here. Bottom of the third, 3-0. They still haven't put that run on the board for us yet, but first baseman.
0: Yep. Got two outs.
1: Appen County's played good ball. Up to this point, it's really extremely good ball. That's a first good hit. Sierra had it too. She had it in the glove, left her heart.
0: She played it perfectly.
1: She did.
0: It hit her right in the glove. She was running in the gap to make the play, and it,
1: I don't know if she took the aisle.
0: Well, when you're running full speed in the gap, it's, I don't care if it hits your glove, it's still hard to catch.
1: It is. People that ain't ever been out there and played, when you run and your eyeballs is bouncing.
0: You can sit up here in the stand and say, she should have caught that. I'm telling you, if you've been there, you know.
1: I guarantee you. That was a good hard hit out there, too.
0: Cheyenne Hart at the bat.
1: Two outs here. Got a runner at second now for Effingham County. Ball strike one, I mean.
0: Strike one,
1: goodness gracious. About 3 days behind that one.
0: Yes, sir, she was behind, I think. She's got a spook with that changeup and then that rise ball. Last time she batted, she had her all mixed up. And, man, when Hallie's pitchers are working, man, she's going to keep you so off balance. It's just really hard to hit her. Ooh, that's a little bit low. Could have went either way.
1: Yes, it could
0: have went either way. I couldn't argue either way. One ball, one strike. Still got two outs. Bottom of the third.
1: Swing and a miss.
0: Yep. That pitch is outside. A little high and outside for strike two.
1: We take it?
0: Yes, sir. Sometimes I think these kids try to do a little too much.
1: Yeah.
0: But I'm telling you, you're facing good pitching, it's just different.
1: Good hard hit to short. Lou pitches up over the third, over the first.
0: Yep, Lou makes the play for the third out.
1: Good thing. We don't have two hits in the series right now.
0: Yep.
1: We got two hits, so we're doing good. Well, if you listen up again, Lady Pirates softball, we are ahead 2-3 to nothing, but we will take a commercial break. This is 96.7, the Big Wolf.
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1: We back here in Effingham County. Sarah Beth just picked up one of the hit right up the middle for a base hit. So we got one of the runners first. It's 3-0. We're top of the fourth inning. Extremely good ball game. Sierra Stallion back up the bat.
0: Sarah Beth hit that one.
1: She's a hard shot up the middle.
0: Man.
1: Bunt. Oh, what a bunt. Oh, what a bunt.
0: She got her. Safe at first. A great bunt by Sarah. She bunt that ball down there. You ain't getting her out of here. Not on that
1: one. That's why she is good right-handed. You know, of course,
0: she,
1: you know that.
0: She is right-handed.
1: Yep.
0: And she taught herself to slap and bat left-handed. Because it's so fast.
1: For
0: you
1: that reason.
0: You get that extra couple of steps. And all she's got to do is beat it down, run it out. You ain't getting her out.
1: Mm-mm.
0: If she hits it to the pitcher or hits it too hard to third, you can get her out. Outside of that, you ain't getting her out. As long as she puts the bat on it.
1: Nobody out here. First and second.
0: Another bunt. Hit her in the box. She was in the box. She bunted.
1: I think he's going to call her out.
0: He caught her out. He said she's out of the box. I don't believe she was.
1: I don't either.

0: But anyway, she tried to bunt, and then she ran into the ball when she was coming out of the box. And she was still in the box when she hit it. But
1: that was a good bunt.
0: Either way, caught her out.
1: Yep.
0: One away. Ellie Atkins at the plate. Still runners on first and second.
1: You better watch out for her.
0: If she hits the ball on this ground ball to second, makes the play. Second baseman throws out at first. Moves runners. We've got a runner on second and third. Two outs now. Got Hadley Johnson at the plate. Ellie's just on top of it, man. She hadn't got it. She hadn't got it under it yet. If she ever gets the barrel under it a little bit, you're going to see it fly. She's just chopping it down, man. Too much top. Hadley's at the plate. Hitting the ball pretty hard. Ground ball, foul.
1: They all want to hit it, though.
0: No.
1: They don't blame them.
0: Well, they are, man. I'm telling you, just think about this game. For us, what I see for us is we're fired off, ready to get this thing rolling.
1: Yeah.
0: It seems like Epicam's a little bit hesitant, everything, and they're just don't seem to be quite in it yet. We seem to be more in it.
1: Coach Emma said that these kids were ready. She thought they were ready as best she could tell.
0: Well, she's 100% right.
1: Yes, I'm telling you.
0: Well, that looks like I've had a good summer of practice.
1: Good hit.
0: Good hit. Out of score one. Yes, good throw at the plate.
1: I love it.
0: Hadley moves up to second,
1: yes,
0: on the side of the plate.
1: Yes, sir.
0: Court one there. That's a great hit by Hadley.
1: Ooh-wee. We'll take that one.
0: Yeah, moves the runner over to third. Sierra moves over to third.
1: 4-0, folks.
0: Putting in a courtesy runner for the pitcher. I can't see who that put in.
1: I can't either. Okay, thing. Look like number 9 or 7. 9.
0: Number 7, McClellan. Miss McClellan is in courtesy running for the pitcher. Madeline Jones at the plate. Still two outs. Still two out.
1: What a pitch right there now.
0: Runner at second, third. 4-0, Appen County.
1: Top of the fourth, folks. Appen County playing a good ball game. Appen County playing a good ball game.
0: Yeah. Oh, fly. Pop up to center field. Makes the play for the third out.
1: Folks, we're going to the bottom of the fourth where Appen County still leading 4-0. You listen to Appen County lead power softball, 96.7, the Big Wolf.
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1: We back here in Effingham County, going to the bottom of the fourth. We're still 4-0 after County. Heck of a ball game. Happy Johnson pitching. Got two hits on her. We played a good ball game. Effingham's got a few errors also. But we've really played a good ball game out here, Andy. It's been a tall strike, 1-1. Big tall kid up here for Evanham.
0: That's 0-2. Two strikes. Low balls, two strikes.
1: It's even better.
0: Yeah. Yeah, we just like I said, man, it's
1: change up.
0: It's a game of making things happen when you have opportunities. And, you know, they had a couple of errors, give us a couple of opportunities, and we got on across. The biggest thing about this game today is we're putting the ball in play. We're hitting the ball really hard. Some of them have been right at them. But we took advantage of our opportunities, and it's 4-0.
1: They are hitting the ball hard, too. And, man, you like you're talking about, Andy, you keep hitting that ball hard like that, they're going to be some mistakes come because you just can't help it.
0: No, it's like I said earlier, you know, the difference between us and them is we're striking them out, and we're putting everything in play. Every batter is putting the ball in play. We just had a good day so far.
1: Line of the pitch.
0: Ground ball, shortstop. Blue Bunch makes the play. Goes over to first in time for the first out. Great play by Lou.
1: I tell you, she is so...
0: She's just been a blessing, man. I was a little concerned because she was a freshman last year. As a man, I don't know if a freshman needs to play shortstop because
1: that's a hot shortstop spot.
0: I'm telling you, the shortstop's later to infield, and you know, you just don't know about a freshman sometimes. And man, she's impressed me 100%.
1: I agree.
0: She 100% deserves that position, and she 100% has played. I mean, really, really well there for 2 years. This is her second year, and foul ball out of play there. But she's just been a blessing at shortstop. I'm gonna tell you.
1: One thing I like to watch her, she's just so fluent. I mean, it just flows. It just looks like it's so easy for her.
0: She's got a great arm, and that's part of what you got to have to be a shortstop. The rest is just hands making the play and feet.
1: Yep.
0: You know, and if you got good hands and good feet, you can make a lot of plays, and she makes a lot of plays. You know, she ain't going to make them all, but I'm telling you that 99% of them she's made.
1: Yes, sir.
0: She's been a really, really good player at shortstop. We just got, man, you know, just like Peyton Scott, freshman playing third base. I mean, she's just a really dang good player.
1: Yeah.
0: I mean, that's the bottom line. You know, most teams we play are not going to have this caliber of team.
1: No.
0: Especially on the infield. Not even talking about the outfield. Our outfield is just unbelievable. But this infield is solid.
1: One ball, two strikes.
0: Foul ball.
1: Coming around back
0: out of play. Trying to hit our fans in the head of
1: it. Yeah, it is. They're trying to get us ahead.
0: Yeah, we got a really solid team, man. I'm excited about the year. It's going to be a good year.
1: I think it is, too. And it's been, we've had good teams. Lindsay's always put it together a good team, but.
0: Well, I think this may be her 19th year.
1: Yeah.
0: Maybe, I can't remember exactly, but I'd just like to know how many times she's been to Columbus, because it's almost every year.
1: Yeah.
0: Almost every year. If it ain't been every year, it's almost every year. I don't remember.
1: Struck her out.
0: I don't remember a year when we didn't go to Columbus.
1: That's right. I agree.
0: And that said a lot for a program.
1: It sure is. I spent a lot of time over there in Columbus, Georgia.
0: Mm-hmm. Two outs here. Bottom of four. Hadley still just blistered it. She is really swinging that ball today. I'm telling you, she gets in a groove, she's hard to hit. And if she's on it.
1: Well, Rick Brown, I know, got to be here this evening.
0: He deserves it. He deserves to be able to have one.
1: He does.
0: He's got a good one here. His granddaughter's a gem, that's for sure.
1: She is.
0: All these parents are proud parents there. I mean, we've watched these kids play together and on other teams for all these years. And, you know,
1: see it come together like this. It's unbelievable.
0: It's just good to see. I mean, from winning middle school championships to state championships. Line drive up the middle, base hit. She hit that one hard. That's a good solid shot right there. Still two outs. Bottom of four. Effingham's got a runner at first.
1: Still 4-0 after County. Bottom of the fourth, Sandy said. Line up the pitch.
0: Ew, she almost went. She didn't quite She wanted to.
7: She wanted to go to me. She wanted to. And I wanted her to because it was wet. Yeah. One ball, no strikes. Still 4-0 of Appling County. A little bit low and out. Two balls, no strikes.
1: What a pitch you fouled back.
7: That was a good one right down the middle there. It's two balls, one strike. Yeah, she's been singing today. Like I said, I've watched her grow up, watched her all these years from rec ball right on up to now, and she's been a good one. And
1: I didn't want to see her pitch till she was eighth grade.
7: Yeah.
1: And I thought, boy, that's going to be a good plus for us to have her.
7: Fly ball right field in foul territory, but S.P. Williams makes the play for the third out.
1: She is fast.
7: She's fast. That's the third out here in the bottom of the fourth inning.
1: Yes, sir. So, folks, we still ahead. 4-0. We're going to the top of the fifth after fixing bat. This Appling County Lady Pirates softball, 96-7. The Big Wolf.
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7: Right here in Effingham County, top of five, Lady Pirates leading 4-0. Got a little bunch up here at the plate. One ball, one strike. Look, two balls, one strike.
1: She hit the fool out of it last time.
7: She really did. Down ball foul for third base side. You're seeing it pretty good, man. We're doing a really good job of hitting the ball today.
1: Yeah, I'm proud of them.
7: The defense has been great, too, man. We made some really good plays on defense. They hadn't had very many hits, or they hadn't hit the ball very much, but when they have, we've made some good plays. Lou's made a couple good plays at short. Espy just made a great play in foul territory.
1: She sure did, didn't she? She should have had that one.
7: Yeah, it was a good swing there. Strike three. Struck out Lou. One out. And a Kate Hartley coming to the plate with one out. Still top five. We score four more and hold them. We can shut this thing off for today.
1: Uh-huh.
7: One out. Strike one.
1: Stands off of it.
7: She's a little high, maybe, but it was borderline. She don't like nothing up there. No ball with one strike. Well, outside, one ball, one strike.
1: She's one of our seniors.
7: Yep.
1: Four
7: seniors this year. All four starters. I hope they have all four of them have great years.
1: What is a good hit. That's in the hole. Oh, that old center fielder got it, too.
0: center fielder.
11: Come on.
0: Oh, shoot.
11: Space. Got him. Yeah.
0: Center fielder made a dive for the ball, but she wasn't really that close to it. Anna Kate gets a double.
11: It's a good run by Anna Kate. Yeah.
0: Yeah, in the gap. Great hit.
11: Yep. One out here, folks. We starting off the fifth here. We got do have one out, but it's still good.
0: Scarlett Grace at the plate. Anna Kate for a second. A good hit in the gap right there.
11: It sure was, but
0: center fielder made a dive after it, but she couldn't make the play, and it got by her after she dove. So, Scarlett,
11: yeah,
0: hit the right field. Anna Kate moves over to third.
11: Well,
0: Scarlett moves over to second from the plate to the plate. Anna Kate holds at three. Runners at second and third.
11: Good base running, Andy.
0: Yep.
11: We're fixing to get a
0: putting in a runner.
11: 26.
0: Yep, putting in a courtesy runner for the catcher.
11: That ball was hard hit, and it had a spin on it too, and they
0: Miss Turner. Putting in Turner, yes it did. She hit it off the end of the bat, but just flared it enough just to get it up to second baseman for a base hit. Still got one out. Got Sarah Beth Baxley in the plate. Ball low inside.
11: 5-0, folks.
0: Yeah, but I'd like to have another good base hit like she had last time.
11: That would too, Andy. Wouldn't hurt my feelings.
0: Look. Got a couple of really good hits here in this inning.
11: On all those strikes, good hit. Shortstop gets it, bobbles it.
0: Yep,
11: that's four to run.
0: Yep.
11: Error right there.
0: Yep.
11: We'll take it, though.
0: Yep.
11: 6-0.
0: That was just a good hard ground ball to the shortstop.
11: Again.
0: She couldn't come up with it clean.
11: Yeah, these kids are hitting it hard now.
0: And the next thing is, too, the infield was playing in.
11: Mm-hmm.
0: And when you hit a hard ball to an infielder playing in, it's tougher to make that play. And she hit it hard enough that she just could not make the play.
11: One out here. Runners at first and third. Sierra Stallings. Ball one.
0: Yep, ball high. 6-0, Appling County.
11: That's awesome. I really wasn't expecting quite this much.
0: Well, you just don't ever know. I felt like we were ready.
11: Yeah.
0: We were ready to get the season rolling. I could tell it in the last couple of summer ball games, the kids were just ready to get the season going.
11: Yep.
0: And I can tell just by the plate appearances and what they've been doing on the field that they're ready.
11: They are.
0: If we can just stay healthy, man, it'll be a good year. One ball, one strike. Still one out. Runners in second and third. Ball high. See, Sierra's batting right-handed this time because of runners in scoring positions. You don't slapping won't do you much good on this particular situation. So she's swinging right-handed. I just take a deep fly ball.
11: Oh, man, ain't that true? I take one out of the fence, too, by the way. Over the fence.
0: Oh, heck yeah. That's a hard
11: hit. Oh, third baseman did a tremendous job in catching that.
0: She did.
11: Caught a runner coming home.
0: Yeah. We should have let her throw the ball to first before we left.
11: Yeah,
0: we left on the ground ball and got us thrown out of the plate. Still got runners at first and third. Two outs now. Got Peyton Scott at the plate. Two outs. Still 6-0, Lady Pirates. You know, if that third baseman don't catch that clean, we score that run, too.
11: Easy. It's going two runs.
0: Yeah, we just hit hard, and she just made a great play. So we still hitting the ball hard, man. We're hitting it hard.
11: Wind up the pitch ball outside. Two balls, no strikes. Mm-hmm. Two outs.
0: Yep.
11: Surprise there. Hadn't tried to steal the second base, but two second base.
0: There wasn't two outs.
11: Yeah.
0: Peyton still at the plate. Two balls, no strikes.
11: She's watching. There she goes.
0: Yeah, it's delayed still a little bit there.
11: They didn't want to throw it either because of that third baseman over there, that third. Peyton Scott, two Two balls, one strike, two outs. In the top of the fifth, foul back. I tell you, we're seeing that ball. And we really hit the ball good. 6-0 Appleton County, folks.
0: Yeah, we're two balls, two strikes. I'm telling you, she's been on it too. She gets a barrel on it right here. We might score two more right here.
11: Why not the pitch? Yeah, she's held off on it too.
0: Three balls, two strikes.
11: Full count. Everybody be running.
0: Yep, everybody be moving on the pitch. Full count. We did that good jump at second base. We score for second on most anything in the outfield if they get a good jump.
12: Good hit. Third baseman made a catch.
0: She made a great play.
12: She sure did.
0: That's two great plays in a row by third baseman.
12: I'm telling you, she gets a high five on that one, brother. So we're going to the bottom of the fifth, Appleton County 6, Effingham 0. Just the Appleton County lead. Pirates softball, 96.7 to Big Wolf.
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11: County. We're at the bottom of the fifth. 6-0 Appleton County. Heels up the bat. He's got one ball, one strike. Got two balls, one strike. Against her. We didn't go to commercial break. That's our fault.
0: We dropped the ball, man.
11: We dropped the ball. That's the only ball we dropped. We've caused an error right there.
0: Maybe that's the only error we made.
11: Don't tell James Earl we dropped it on that thing, Jordan. Maybe he won't fire us. Swing and a miss. Foul back. Two balls, two strikes, no outs. 6-0. Evan has played a good game against us, brother. We just tagging that ball, brother.
0: Well, we're hitting hard, isn't there? They're not. I mean, they've had a couple of good hits, but for the most part, they've struggled at the plate. Third baseman made a couple of really good plays, and we just scored two more runs in that last.
11: That's true.
0: Two great plays in third.
11: I mean, she really got to those balls. Mm-hmm. Good. 3-2. Swing and
0: Adley's been on it this whole game. A full count here.
11: I think that's only about the second one. She's had her third.
0: Yeah, she's been ahead in the count most of the night.
11: One of the pitch. Foul way back.
0: Yep.
11: Yeah, well, all those foul balls, back about a year ago, I asked Donna, said, pull up and see how many in the major leagues do they lose in one game. And they average about 97 balls a game that they lose fouls. 97 balls. That's hard to believe.
12: That's a lot of pitch, a lot of balls. It is. Two balls, two strikes. Swing and a miss. Yeah, that rise ball got her. That thing's nasty, brother.
11: Yeah.
12: She's got them on that rise ball two or three times, and I'm telling you, man, she gets them in, she gets two strikes on through that rise, they cannot lay off of it. They cannot lay off of it. Number 11, or,
11: yep.
12: Line up the pitch. Strike one. The ball's one strike, one out. Racing just a little bit up here.
11: It's still pretty. It's a little bit cloudy, but it's still pretty clear. Just a little bit of sprinkle with no real dark clouds or anything.
12: Weather's been great.
11: Really, yeah.
12: So high, 1-1-1. It's a good starter for Appling County. And yeah, these really have been, like you're talking about, Hadley's been on it. I think he's had two hits.
11: Yeah.
12: All he's had is his game.
11: Yeah, with him last.
12: The bottom of five, and they've only had a couple of hits. Got a couple of walks. They got on by a couple of walks, a couple of hits, and that's it.
11: That's all they've had all night.
12: Had a one runner on second base. That's as far as they've two runners on second base. That's as far as they've got. We've had a really good. She's had has had a really good night. One out here, bottom of five.
11: One of the pitch.
12: Two balls, second ball low. Two balls, two strikes.
11: This definitely is a confidence builder for our team to come over here like this and play like they're doing too.
12: We got two or three, four region, non-region games to start the season, and that game Tuesday against Wayne County will be another telltale too.
11: Yes, sir.
12: They're always stout and pop up to second base. And Kate calls it, makes the play for the second out. Wayne County will be good.
11: Yeah,
12: we'll have to have our sticks with us to beat them. Their pitching is pretty decent, and they got just really good. I mean, Wayne County is another team that always goes to Columbus, and
11: yes.
12: You know, and they're 4A or 5A now, and I mean they just go to Columbus every year.
11: Yeah.
12: I mean I don't know that they've won state, but they've finished second several times, and always been in on the last day or two. So Wayne will be good, Bacon will be good. We got some good competition coming up before we start region play. Foul ball, out of play.
19: Hey, that's a start. Let's go, Wayne. We're starting.
11: Got a kid again up there, top of the order. I think she plays center field. She's the one that dove that ball a while ago.
12: Yep.
11: The ball is one strike, two outs. Bottom of the fifth, 6-0, Appling County. One of the pitch,
12: ground ball to Anna Kate. Throws it over to first, makes play for the third out.
11: That's unbelievable.
12: That's it for the fifth inning.
11: Yes, sir. I'm going to
12: We'll take us a commercial break. 96.7, the Big Wolf.
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12: Out here in Effingham County, the Lady Rebels. Top of six inning. Appling County still leads 6-0. Bailey Atkins at the plate. Been a good day so far.
0: Yeah, she's for all Ellie's been on top of the ball a little bit. But she's just allowed to hit one of them trees out there.
11: I'm telling you, brother. I love when she heard do that.

0: Yep. We are in the top of the sixth inning. 6-0. Anthony Hamm's got, ain't got but a couple more shots at this thing.
1: That's right.
0: Hadley stays like she is, we'll be good to go.
1: They do have a change of pitcher, though, don't they?
0: Yes. Let me see who this is.
1: 21.
0: 21. That's Miss Alyssa Ray.
1: Alyssa Ray.
0: You have a new pitcher? Lefty.
1: They call that a strike a little high to me.
0: Yep.
1: That's the first really kind of high one I've seen. That's okay. Still close. No balls, one strike. No outs here. Top of the six. 6-0. One other pitch. Ball high.
0: Mm-hmm.
1: 1-1. We played several years ago, Andy. Might have been when Anna Kay was in freshman, but they had a, we were playing some team. One other pitch. Foul tip. Strike two. Had a girl pitching, and we were framing on it pretty hard. This little old girl come up, man, she was pitching about 20 miles slower than the other one, and we couldn't hit her.
0: Yes, it is.
1: That's crazy. You can't get your hands going down.
0: You don't really understand unless you've been around it a lot, but these girls don't see slow pitching.
1: Mm-mm.
0: They see, you know, the best of the best is what they see every play, every time they play. And then sometimes coaches will try to get you off balance by throwing somebody slow. And I'm telling you,
1: it throws them off.
0: It really messes with them. Because I can promise you, they don't get in the simulator and try to swing this 40 mile an hour pitch.
1: They don't.
0: They get in the simulator to hit fast pitch.
1: One ball, two strikes on Andy Carver. Change up. Ball two. 2-2. I do love these kids, man. It's just a joy to. They know we brag on them a lot when we're on the air, and when we're going to get to go in our school systems, they just always speak good to us. That's a spinner.
0: Yeah, a little flare to shortstop. First out.
1: We'll watch them when they come in. Thank you very much, Blue. I appreciate that.
2: Blue, come on. I think that's the first time we've ever had that to happen, Andy.
0: He's just trying to make sure we got it. We're getting it right.
2: I'm telling you. He doesn't say we done dropped the ball one time, but
0: yeah.
2: That got one error.
0: It's time to keep us from making any more errors. You don't know us. We'll make one.
2: Oh, I guarantee you. Again.
0: Hadley Johnson at the plate.
1: Ball
0: high. One out. Ellie hit a little flare to the shortstop. Hadley's been hitting it really well tonight. Pitching and hitting, she's had a good night.
1: You know, any of these girls has played on this team.
0: Lined up to the right fielder. Good hard shot, but just got under it a little bit. The right fielder makes the play for the second out.
1: I'd hate to pitch to any of those girls because they all of them hit it so stinking hard.
0: Yeah, well, that's just...
1: We scored two in the first. We didn't score any in the second. We scored one in the third, one in the fourth, and two in the fifth. So 6-0. Madeline Jones at the bat.
0: If you ever want to know how hard they hit, just get up there, get that L screen in front of that plate, and do some front toss with them at a short distance, and it'll scare you to death.
1: I'm telling you, I know why they make wear them face masks. I'd be wearing one, too. I really would. Good hard hit. The second scoops up, throws it over to first, route number three.
2: So, folks, we're going to the bottom of the sixth. Appleton County still ahead, 6-0. 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
0: Back here in Effingham County, Applin County Lady Pirates lead 6-0. Bottom of six, made a pitching change here. Madeline Jones is coming in to pitch for your Lady Pirates.
1: See how she feels out there.
0: Hello. First pitch in the dirt for a ball.
1: Three more just like that. Got an Effingham County boy behind us.
0: Yeah.
1: One ball, no strikes, no outs here. We're in the bottom of the sixth. Andrew said, 6-0, Appin County, up here in Effingham County. Springfield, Georgia. Busting at the seams up here, folks. High fly ball, shortstop, Lou under it for out, squeezed it for out number one. Three pitches. I need to get Rick over here to tell me what kind of stats that Hadley had.
0: I'll tell you in just a second.
1: Okay. Out number one. Mind the pitch down low. Number 16 for Effingham County batting. Tremendously ball, good ball game for Appin County.
0: Yep. So Hadley took five innings, gave up two hits, nine strikeouts.
1: God, what a start. 16 fouls back, one ball, one strike. Cheyenne Hart.
0: Yep, this is Cheyenne Hart. Shortstop for Effingham County. Nine strikeouts.
1: Oh, what afternoon. It's pretty up here, overcast. Not cool, but it ain't hot. One ball, one strike. Down low. Two balls, one strike. Appreciate our sponsors back home, folks. I know our sponsors probably don't always listen. They're busy. Down low, 3-1. But I'm telling you, there's so many of these places where just about the third time I've said it, go to these ball fields, even like this one up here, has got a tremendous, beautiful park out here, facility, and they don't have any radio announcers up here.
0: So ball four, won't they?
1: First batter.
0: Yeah, like I said, it's some of these bigger schools just don't really have the. You'd be surprised, man. I'm in a lot of conversation with people, and a lot of different school systems, and a lot of different people. In
1: right.
0: Travel ball, you talk to so many people in the Southeast, and really Georgia in general. I talk to a lot of people, and I can tell you that Appin County has so much more support than some of these bigger schools, and even just in our, it ain't just Apple County. You look at Jeff Davis County, you look at your Bates and your Toombs counties, and all of these smaller towns have so much support.
1: Uh-huh.
0: And their support system is so much better than these bigger schools. The bigger schools they have a hard time funding their programs because they don't have enough support.
1: Right.
0: To even buy uniforms. And I can tell you a lot of stories. I don't want to.

0: got under the bus, but at some of these 6A schools that have to turn in their uniforms at the end of the year.
1: Yeah.
0: And they've worn the same uniforms for 5, 6, 7 years.
1: That's great. That's sad.
0: It's crazy. And you know, you think, man, a 6 or 7A school can't afford to buy uniforms. But it's crazy the stories I hear about different programs around the state, and it just makes me so appreciative of the support that we have, and Apple County just, man, we just support these kids, and yes, it's just been a big deal, and it ain't just softball, man, it's every sport.
1: It is.
0: So much support.
1: It is.
0: And I just thank all the sponsors and all the parents and the grandparents and everybody that puts something into these kids and these programs and every sport. Man, I'm just so thankful for the community that I grew up in.
1: I agree, Andy. I'll tell you what, we moved up in Baxter in 1984, which had been 40 years ago, and never dreamed. You know, both our girls came through, and I just thought today that Apple County has been so good to me. Mm-hmm. I mean, they've been good to me, and I appreciate just the fellowship and the fun and the laughter and the tears, too.
0: We've had some good times.
1: Yes. Yes. Yes. We've had to tell that story before this season's out. I have to tell you one on Andy Hart. Back when he was a young man, young boy. 18, 17?
0: Yeah.
1: Golly, Pete. I'm taking the time out here. I'll just have to tell you to see. They gonna bring Natalie back in.
0: Yeah, Madeline just couldn't hit the zone.
1: Andy, several years ago, back when he was a young boy, we was doing something completely legal, and we were pushing heads out with people. Just we would literally get some guys on one end, and we'd go to hollering and screaming and push a deer out on the other end. And Andy was right on the very end of it. I mean, he was right in the end of it,
0: standing right here. You'll kill a deer. They didn't tell me that I was going to get run over.
1: We heard kill or be killed. We heard Andy shoot, so we just quit coming up there. He said, I'm telling you how to shoot it because you're going to run over me.
0: I had to move and just landed right where I was standing.
1: Yeah. Oh, we have laughed about that over the years, brother.
0: Yeah, good one.
1: That was good. Yeah. Priceless.
0: Yes, it was.
1: We're going to take a 30-second commercial here. Have these warming up. Now, hold on. They fix and start right back. So,
0: putting Hadley back in here, Madeline just struggled to throw a strike there for some reason. So, face two batters, walk two batters. So, we got a runner on first, runner on third, one out. Hadley Johnson's back in the pitch.
1: Strike two right down the middle. She fouled it back. Strike one.
0: Yep, strike one.
1: Well, you know, that's one thing. You know, one thing about having the staff that we got with the number of pitchers we have, if one of them just not quite with it one day, you got two or three more right up underneath it can, you know, pitch like that.
0: It's like I say, man, I'm telling you that most of these schools are only going to have one pitcher.
1: Right.
0: Now, they'll have a couple other pitchers that can throw a strike, but most of those are freshmen or something like that. Unless they just win them big, they won't bring them in. And the fact that we got probably four or five.
1: Yeah.
0: At least five that we could throw if we wanted to. I mean, that's just, most schools just are not fortunate enough to have any kind of backup plan if somebody gets hurt or, you know, we're just so fortunate in so many ways. Well, that was a great pitch.
1: Well, it's just a little outside.
0: Yeah, ball outside, but that was a great spot. 2-2 here. Two balls, two strikes. Still got one out, runner at first and third.
1: How's he looking? Got the sign line at the pitch.
0: Rise ball. That's about the man, that rise ball just eating them up. Make that 10 strike out for tonight. Two outs here.
2: Top of the sixth, folks. 6-0 Appling County over here in Effingham County up in Springfield, Georgia.
1: about an hour.

0: ball, one strike. They got one ball. I think that thing froze up there.
1: Yeah, it's definitely froze.
0: That ball's one strike, two outs. It's two?
1: Yep. Yeah.
0: Right down the middle on that one.
1: Yep, Andy. Yep, nothing. That's just a challenge pitch.
0: Mm-hmm.
1: I'm going to throw it down and see if he can hit it. Put it right by her.
0: She ain't in doubt, but she ain't on it, buddy.
1: Still two outs here.
0: Yeah.
1: We'll get this out. We'll get out of this inning.
0: There it is.
1: Outside.
0: Yep.
1: Outside.
0: One ball, two strikes. They got it backwards.
1: Mm-hmm.
0: Blue said one ball, two strikes, two outs here. Runner at first and second for Effingham. There we go. There we go. Good job. Here it is. There it is. Found
1: ball. Ball.
0: Yep.
1: I knew I'd have had to throw that rise again right there, but maybe it'll hit in the count.
0: Mm-hmm.
1: You might get to see it right here.
0: Two outs. One ball, two strikes, dude. How about one out of play?
2: Appreciate old Jordan back at the station that keeps us straight.
0: We did have an error in the fifth inning, so appreciate him taking care of us. Well, my buddy's call out a little too high.
2: 2-2-2 here.
0: Yep.
2: Two outs. Runner at first and third.
0: Number two. Zoe Eddington, I think. Zoe Eddington, what do you think? Batting. 2-2-2.
1: Yeah, that's Jocelyn Bettinger.
0: Oh, man, I wasn't close. I got a position. I'm sorry, yeah.
2: I'm glad you got you here keeping me straight.
1: All these numbers confuse you, man.
0: And I'm telling you, wait till Gary always talking about keeping score. He said, if you're keeping score, I said, there ain't nobody keeping score. Just you. But he'd always have those stats, which was good.
1: Yep. Still two balls, two strikes, two outs.
0: There he is.
1: Foul ball. Fouled it back.
0: She's battling. She sure is. What position is she playing? Oh, ninth position.
1: Right.
0: Right field.
1: Yep.
0: Now I'm playing. Keep thinking about it. There it is.
1: All right. Change up. Change up. Got it. That's strikeout number 11.
0: Mm-hmm.
1: That does it for six innings.
0: Sure does.
1: We're coming up in one more inning here. Take a commercial break. 96.7, the Big Whip.
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3: Well, County going to the top of the seventh. After County had 6-0. The Lou Bunch had to play. Good hard hit right over that second baseman. Oh, man.
4: She dropped it.
3: She did. Boy, that was close to that right fielder.
4: It was a diving effort. She made the ball hit her glove. It just couldn't hold on to it and she hit the dirt. So it was a base hit the right field. Great effort by the right fielder.
3: I'm telling you, they've had a couple of them. The center field did that.
4: Yep.
3: They got that center field changed out, too.
4: Yep, sure did. Anna Kay Hartley at the plate. Lou Bunch on first. No outs. Top of the seventh. Last inning.
3: Good hit. Good hit.
4: Anna Kay gets a line drive up the middle.
3: Good hit.
4: The runner's on first and second. Scarlett Grace Smith. At the plate.
3: Man, that was a good hit.
4: A good hit, man. Line drive up there.
3: We take out any day of the week.
4: All right. Scarlett Grace up. No outs. Last inning. If we can't tack on a couple more here.
3: That's true.
4: High. Ball one.
3: We don't have but 2 innings that we didn't score in. If we need it, we score one.
4: Yeah, well, like I said, we've took advantage of a couple of mistakes, and we've scratched a couple of runs across.
3: Uh-huh.
4: In every end, at least that's a base hit, the third and the left field. Hard hit ball in the 5-6 hole. Base hit by Scarlett Grace. Sarah Beth Baxter coming up to the plate. Bases loaded, no outs. Top of seven. 6-0, Appling County Pirates.
3: I've been doing this, I think this is 10th or 11th year, and I've never had the umpire come back here and said, if you get the changes, they came back here and make sure we had the changes on it. Never had that to happen. I appreciate him doing that.
4: Yeah, most of them could care less.
3: That's right. We're taking a commercial timeout. We're going to take a 30-second commercial timeout. You listen to Appling County Native Pirates softball, 96.7, the Big Wood.
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6: Finding that missing shin guard. Remembering whether it's
3: the big city Springfield. Sarah Beth Baxley up batting. Just hit one foul. We got bases loaded, folks. Top of the seventh. Appling County leading 6-0. It's been a good ball game for Appling County. And the Effingham's played a good game, too. They just had a few mistakes. And we've just come out hitting the ball.
4: So no outs.
3: I'm talking about we've hit the ball.
4: There's no outs, top of the seventh here. Like I said, it's last inning. We've come out here and decided we're going to score a few more runs before we go home tonight.
3: Yep.
4: No outs. Bases loaded.
3: Wow, pitch. Good hard hit.
4: Wow, Bob. Everybody's had a couple of good hits tonight.
3: I think all of them has had hits.
4: Everybody has 1-for-3 tonight, so she's had one hit. I know she had a hard ball at the middle a while ago. We've had 12 hits.
3: She reached out.
4: Yeah, she's got a couple of pitches. She's just trying to stay alive, man. Just trying to stay alive. That's a great effort. Great effort.
3: Coaches. Prayer meeting.
4: Mm-hmm. A couple of ugly swings there, but, I mean, like I said, she's fighting for her life over 2 strikes. You're just trying to foul it off, man.
3: Yes,
4: that's all you can do as a good hitter. You get 2 strikes on it, you just got to fight. They'll throw you one over the plate in a minute, but them ones that's borderline, you got to fight them off. Change up, strikes her out.
3: She's smiling.
4: Yeah, That's one of the things that you get. That's one you just got to tip your hat.
3: I guarantee bless her heart.
4: You got to tip your hat.
3: Oh, bless her heart. But she wanted to hit that thing so bad.
4: Yeah, it looks like a beach ball when it's coming in there. And you can't hardly hit it, I'm telling you.
3: The change up. It's about to her head.
4: Yeah. We got Sierra Stallings up here. One out now. Base is loaded. We just need a hard hit ball. I need something in the grass right here.
3: I love his kid. I love that family.
4: Yeah. Just really good people, man.
3: They are. Andy.
4: I love her mama to death.
3: Yes.
4: That's a fly ball to left field.
3: It's going to be hard.
4: He's tagging up.
3: That's going to score one.
4: Scores a run.
3: Down and nothing.
4: Sacrifice fly to left field by Sierra Stallings.
7: The score's not right now.
4: Two outs.
3: What's the score? Didn't she score? They're saying that's just six.
4: That's what the game changer, the lady that's keeping game changer says it's only 6-0 to that one. That was 5 before that. Either way, we're still winning 6-0. They're saying 7. I'll take 7. But it's 2 outs. Peyton Scott at the plate. Runner at first and second. Peyton's about the only one that hadn't had a hit tonight, so she's due. She hit a couple of balls really hard.
3: She did.
4: Hadn't got anything to break through yet. Swing and a miss.
3: Good swing.
4: One ball, 2 strikes.
3: Yeah, I can hunt some other hit. She's got to get it around here yet. Just good hit, foul. Where'd he graduate from? Oh, here. He's been a good, been referee, though. He's been good. 1-2, 2 outs. 7-0, that scoreboard says. Down low,
4: yep. 2-2, 2 outs.
3: We got runners at first and second. Two and two. Change up.
4: Ooh, that change up. Scary.
3: Sure is. And they're off.
4: Yeah, landed in front of the plate. That's the only reason she didn't swing at it. If it had been high, she'd have swung out of her shoes, too. She wanted to swing.
3: She did, I'm telling you.
4: Full count. 3-2, 2 outs.
3: Line of the pitch.
4: That ball's low, foul ball.
3: Loaded up.
4: Yep.
3: 3-2-2. Top of the seventh, folks.
4: I think we can figure out a way to get on here. Eddie Atkins is on deck.
3: Yeah. I was thinking the same thing.
4: Ball. They're diving hard down the left field line. Foul. Still full count. 3-2. 2 outs. Runners are moving on the pitch.
3: Yeah, Paint taking in there with us. One out of pitch. Good hard hit. Second base pitches over, throws it over to second.
4: Just out. Got to wind up the top of the seventh inning. We're going to take a commercial break here. 96.7, the Big Whoop.
8: Don't let her give her you no hard time, Blue. 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First time Blue ever come over here and told us you see the changes. I appreciate that. I do.
9: Well, I tell you what, we've been talking about that. 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Hey, bud.
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10: Back here in Effingham County, bottom of seventh inning, Effingham County's last chance. Effingham County Pirates still 7-0. One ball, one strike to the first batter here. Hadley's still dealing. Still dealing. Hadley Johnson has thrown 5 2/3 innings, 11 strikeouts, only allowed 2 hits. Great night for Hadley Johnson. Defensively had a really, really good night. Whenever she's let them hit the ball, defense has made the play. 2 balls, 2 strikes. Rise ball high. Full count. Full count. Rise ball again. Strike 3. Swing them. 1 out. Bottom of 7. Effingham County down to the last 2 outs. That's Samantha Hill, back to the plate, batting for Effingham County. Rise ball again, swing and miss. Strike 1. The rise ball's really working for Hadley tonight. Change that rise ball. Two of her best pitches, and she's really, really got them mixed up with it. Change up a little outside. 1 ball, 1 strike. Miss just a little outside. Get your phone. Bring it to the plate. Fastball, a little outside. That's 2 balls, 1 strike.
13: Seven nothing, folks. One at a pitch.
10: Still a little bit outside. 3 balls, 1 strike. Just off the plate, just a little bit. Still good spots, good pitches, just a little off the plate. 3-1. Down the middle. Strike 2. Full count. Sometimes you just got to bring it.
13: Yeah, sir.
10: See what happens. Full count.
13: She's pitched an amazing game.
10: Yes, she has. Right down the middle. Line drive up the middle.
13: Hadley might have got that one, too.
10: Yep. Yes. It was a great pitch. She just got the barrel on it, hit it right back at Hadley for a big hit.

0: still got one out here, bottom of seven. Runner on first. That's Zoya Eddington at the plate. One out. Runner at first. Foul ball. Right field. Misty Williams makes the play for the second out. A lazy fly ball.
1: She a freshman?
0: Yes, that's me.
2: I thought she was.
0: Yes, she's.
1: Hey, she's played good ball today.
0: Yeah, Lindsay's DP flex, and she's the flex player, and Madeline's batting. So, getting the play of the freshman's a big deal. Ball low. Got two outs here, bottom of the seventh. Runner on first. One ball, no strikes. Didn't miss that. Let's see, who is this? Number eight. Just missed Larson Harrell.
2: She looks like a baseball player, too.
0: Yeah.
2: Softball player.
0: I brought her in from Miss Addie McCormick. She's batting for Addie McCormick this inning, so. Larson Harrell. Swing and a miss. Two balls, one strike. Down to the last in and last out. Two balls, one strike. Swing and a miss. Two balls, two strikes. Just blew that one right by. Just fastball right by.
2: Pretty pitch.
0: Yep. Well, I think Hadley's, you know, she's just challenging them now. You know, she's had their number all night long, so we're at the bottom of their lineup. Just challenging. They're right by them. Foul ball back out of play. She's way behind that pitch. She has another fastball.
2: Yes.
0: 2-2. I throw that rise right here.
2: She been good with that play.
0: I throw that rise. Sort of change up, but that rise is working back. I believe she'll blow by her with a rise.
1: That thing's been nasty all day long.
0: Two balls, two strikes, two outs. Down to the last strike.
1: One of the pitch.
0: There it is. It's a fastball right down the middle. Fouls it out of play.
1: And alive.
0: Yep, she's just challenging us, man. Just throwing fastball. Just throwing heat down the middle.
1: 2-2-2. Bottom of the seventh. Appin County 7-6. And Effingham 0. Been good ball. Our girls come out ramming on that ball, hitting it.
0: That's right. Fastball down the middle. Strike three. That does it for the game. That's the end of the game.
1: Yes, sir.
0: County Lady Pirates 7. Effingham County 0.
1: We'll be back just a few minutes and wrap this thing up, guys. Y'all been listening to Appin County Lady Pirates softball 96-7, the Big Wolf.
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0: we back here in Effingham County. Well, we just won our first game.
1: Yep.
0: Andy Hartley.
1: Start out the season really strong against a 6A Effingham County Lady Rebels. All starts on the mound with Hadley Johnson. 6 2/3 inning, 13 strikeouts.
0: Golly, Pete. Doggone, that's good.
1: Only gives up 3 hits.
0: Unbelievable.
1: It's just a great night for Hadley Johnson.
0: It sure is.
1: You can't say enough about our pitching. I've said it. I still said it at the start of the show tonight.
0: Yep.
1: We're going to have stellar pitching this year as long as we stay healthy. It's going to start on the mound. And if we come out hitting the ball the rest of the season like we did tonight, we'll be fine. Looking at some of the stats tonight, leading the team tonight with hits, you had Hadley Johnson with 2 hits, Lou Bunch with 2 hits, Anna Kate Hartley with 2 hits, Scarlett Smith with 2 hits.
0: Wow.
1: 12 hits total, 36 at bats, 12 hits, 7 runs, only 3 strikeouts.
0: Man, that's good.
1: It just don't get much better than that.
0: Sure does.
1: We got some areas we can work on for sure. We always do. Everybody does. But as far as the opening night,
0: man,
1: it don't get much better.
0: It showed up. Even traveling all the way up here for about 2 hours to get up here. Just we came out. We talked about it the whole game. They just come out hitting the ball. You got your pitching, and then you got. Then we had. There was a guy still up there. We got 2 runs in the first. Didn't get any in the second. We got 1 in the third. We got 1 in the fourth. 2 in the fifth. And then 1 in the seventh. We didn't get any in the sixth. So it was only 2 innings that we didn't get a run.
1: That's right. And had more opportunities than 4 runs than that. We had the bases loaded in the seventh with no outs and only scored 1. So, you know, it's like I said, you're not going to score runs every time you have them in scoring position, but you just want the opportunity to have those runs in scoring position. You want to be able to capitalize on whether it's a mistake or you just get a hit. You want to capitalize on a runner's scoring position. I don't know how many runs we had in scoring position tonight, but 7 runs is a good start to the season.
0: Sure is. It sure is. Folks, we, again, tell you thank you for our sponsors. Guys, y'all, Andy and I have talked about it off and on just all night long here on the air that so many of these places we go to that we're the only radio station that picks them up, and they just proud. And usually we have to ask for their lineup, and we tell them, you know, we get to announce the girl's name. But they hand them the lineups for us because it just we're good. But anyway, it's just been a tremendous game. We appreciate our sponsors. Jordan back at the station does a tremendous job for us. We had Andy and I had one error. We had one in and we forgot to go to the commercial break. So that's our fault, and we take the blame where the blame's due. But Effingham played a good game, but we just hit, and again, that pitching is just unbelievable.
1: Yeah, just a great night, great afternoon night for the Lady Pirates, and I'm excited about the season. It's going to be fun.
0: I am too. We got a ball game Tuesday and Thursday at 5:30, so y'all be tuning in and just listening to us. Andy Hartley's here tonight, of course, Roy McClung. Derek Jones will be filling in too, helping us out through the season. And we just, Andy, I appreciate you coming and being a part of it, brother. It's huge for me. I love it.
1: Glad to be here.
0: It's good stuff. Well, we're going to be out of here. Jordan, thank you again, brothers. Y'all, of course, again, y'all listen to Apple County Lady Pirates Softball 96.7, the Big Wolf.
2: You've been listening to Appling County Lady Pirates Softball on the Big Wolf 96.7, brought to you by Farmers Insurance of Baxley, Southern Roost of Baxley, Down to Earth Trailers, Rents and Rents Insurance, Woody Folsom Chevrolet, Community Bank, and Circle F Meats.